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3: 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But for many of us, there is something more important. Peace of mind, knowing our money follows the right path. For us, our faith is not a preference. It is a responsibility. Money touches every part of our lives. That is why it must be handled the right way. So when it comes to money done the right way, the Alternative Bank is the halal choice for everything money.
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0: Good morning to you all. I greet you this better morning. My name is Happy Girl and I don't show back again on top Una Wake Up Show. Yes, in case you just on your radio, this one at 95.1 Wazobi FM Kano, your Chook Mouth Station. And if you check your time, you go see say now 33 minutes. Now don't come on from the body of 5 o'clock. Inside today, we'll be the number 18 day for the month of June 2026. Today na Thursday. today na Thursday inside this week. You see as it be, so this week you don't finish with that too. You know plenty again. And even this month self, man, we don't cross the half of the month. We don't do what they go. Before you know what thing they happen, the month she don't finish. But how you doing this morning? How body they do you today? How you day? How your area? Tell me this morning on top 0206446219510206446219 and you see that 62, you feel change them to 6364 and even 60, all of them now, so you could just nasty us now, you could just reach out to no pass like that. How you see them now? No go anywhere, and they come back.
1: This morning.

0: tell na say inside this month like this, na men's mental health now they talk about. Yes, and me waiting me just what may do today for one man where they inside your life. Just do something special where go just make him feel like say you feel say you actually appreciate waiting in they do for you. Yes, do something special for that man today so that he go show say you appreciate waiting in they do. Now your husband, now your brother, now your father, anyone where they inside your life, just do something special for her. Even if not to buy him pure water, buy him today. I not say buy pure water, but at least do if you even if they buy pure water, buy him from your heart. Yes, make you they very very sincere about that pure water where they buy bag of pure water if you they buy him a bag. Eh, yes, do something special for man today, oh, so that you go just show say you they appreciate what they do. Whether a man they do and for man or a woman they do and for woman, just make sure say you do something to appreciate that man, because you get a lot of things where then they carry for their shoulder. We be say, you know, now these things they're not they easy, and then they carry them, all of them. Some of these men, I don't tell you yesterday, I tell you, say then they now them be the brother where they hold the family in case if papa no day or papa even day. Now then they hold the family, they go think about, and for the married men, and they go think about their family, their wife and children, constantly they think about their brothers, their sisters, their mama, their papa. And if they get sister or brother, we don't saw liability, they still they think about her, they still they think about their friends, and they think about everybody. You understand? They carry all these people for head. They carry them for head. So make you twirly them, do something special for them today, so that themselves go feel very very special. Yes, Mark of Farm, who they here? Yeah. Hello, good morning.
1: Good morning, good morning. Sadiga.
0: Good morning to you.
1: How you doing?
0: Are they all right? How you doing now?
1: I did cool.
0: Confirm.
1: My mom, be
0: talk. I just know say na you. No wala. Welcome.
1: This is 7 days, don't call me doctor. And he said I did send the test by 2 o'clock.
0: Hey. You know they sleep.
1: You know no waiting. No, not make Monica bring my legs out.
0: Oh, okay, okay.
1: No say Monica no get secret.
0: Hey, whoa.
1: Monica beg, help me bring money, make I take buy chicken.
0: Okay.
1: Cooking for my husband today.
0: Uh-huh.
1: Don't advise us. This mortgage advise us.
0: Hey, God, I beg.
1: So not just by
0: age. You don't see Anna.
1: Something.
0: Something physical, not spiritual. Yes.
1: I greet
0: the men for your life, all of them.
1: Okay, so no. Mm-hmm. I greet all the men for my compound.
0: Mm-hmm.
1: I greet my brother-in-law, ACB Aneke.
0: Okay.
1: Aneke, Bennett Aneke, Bernard Aneke, Best Aneke.
0: Mm-hmm.
1: And Bato and Eke, oh, now my brother-in-law, the same mama, the same papa, who did this kind of.
0: All right.
1: They know they use me joke at all. All at all. Ah, if my husband do that for me, I go call the brothers, they go spoil me.
0: You see him?
1: It's good make you marry for a better family.
0: Hmm.
1: For the simple one. Yeah, what? Then I greet all my Wazobia people, the place where I see another family. People like Mommy G, Sako Back Off, Lupe Kingdom. Off your mic, A1, Ozigi, I'm not going to add the wife because she's not be man. Then, Gabriel Man, we have that guy where it is boy in mind. That one, don't go, Sha. Tonero, MC7. ODK, my in-law, will not ever give me one bag of rice for Christmas.
0: Try.
1: Kelebo, the single guy, and the Pepe, the Felicious. Don't worry, too. And A.A. Mata, cool voice guy.
0: Hmm.
1: All my fun people, Ago, my husband, my neighbors, Uche. Yaki, I think they're plenty.
0: No, wala.
1: We did this, we said we find trouble. So, say the honorable.
0: Okay.
1: One answer. We place our bag.
0: All right. Thank you, Mommy Best.
1: Women.
0: You did not say you don't talk plenty. Me another person talk.
1: I make away the job. Everybody, I beg. All the women, may want to take this thing for her. If you have no calling, no verse.
0: No, wala. Thank you very much, Mommy Best. Hello, good morning.
2: Mommy Best, you know why I leave the Wazobia?
0: You don't see her now. Don't tell her, say me she dey go. Good morning, Mama Eke. Have you?
2: May God bless you.
0: Amen.
2: Any mama blessing you, nobody will leave you alone.
0: Amen. Oh.
2: Hey, more knowledge and wisdom. You are not the and everybody where they work for Wazobia.
0: Amen.
2: And now they make us happy. Oh, God will make you people happy.
0: Amen.
2: Whatever that is your heart desire, God will grant it for you.
0: Amen. Thank you.
2: Mama, okay?
0: Yes.
2: This Almighty Allah the glory because we are among God living today again.
0: Hallelujah.
2: Not because of our beauty. It's because of his mercy upon our life.
0: Yes.
2: May Almighty Allah be praised.
0: Amen.
2: I greet all men in my compound. Men in my life. All my brother, Kilo, Myla, Alagi, Dalagi, everybody in my family, I greet them. I occasionally do my papa, my lovely people, Oga Uche, Oga Akman, and his wife, Oga Tony, and his wife, and Keta, and Mommy Twin. Everybody in my company, I held them. Mommy Doris, I held them. All was Obia family, Oziki, Oziki, Mr. Oziki. A1, Asako Akala, all Asako Papa, Nipe Kindo, Oga Sondi Obaje, Oga Tepula from Java, Mommy Junior, Madam Quality, Mommy Nefisa, Mommy Junior, everybody. Mommy Beth, I don't hear her. 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
0: Monica never call.
2: Madam Akubezi, I agree them. Esther Ben, my baby, I don't forget you. Doris, my baby, I don't forget you. Adent, Ada Obi, Ada Banaza, Ada Oba. Mommy, no, we know they hear her again, though. May God bless everybody. As you can see, before you go,
0: I won't pour you water. I did the arrange, say I go pour you this water.
2: Mommy, Ben.
0: Yes.
2: Do early morning.
0: No, Allah, she go start.
2: Thank you. May God bless everybody.
0: Thank you very much, Mama Ike. Hello, good morning.
3: Good morning, Tadigio.
0: Good morning to you too. Confirm.
3: Yeah, this is Uncle Glow, aka Daddy Destiny.
0: Confirm, Daddy Destiny. I greet you this morning.
3: God bless you.
0: Amen.
3: First and foremost, I greet my wonderful wife. Forever. In the kitchen every now and then doing the right thing at the right time.
0: Interesting. Amen.
3: Mama Ike.
0: Okay.
3: Monica, Madam Foko, A.A. Mata, Gabriel Deman Westabi, all Bini and Igala people in Kano.
0: All right.
3: Generation Bible Church members and all Wazobia family, I love them. God bless you. Oh, especially for the men. God bless me. God Almighty bless our husbands.
0: Amen. Thank you very much, Daddy Destiny. Yes, I greet you dear. I'm Achuka inside who there for WhatsApp this morning. Yes, and the inside WhatsApp, we don't see plenty messages this morning. You say good morning, Sabi girl. Why they open Mommy Best message? You're not gonna open your message again. You don't call. Yes, Sabi girl and ODK. You say how your money they go now. I hope you are doing good. Help me wake all these people from up. You say my wife, Amala Monwe, and my children, Engineer Kenechuku Adeze, Neka Chijoke, and Somto Chuku Monwe, Engineer Joe Adelba, Mommy Best, Iche Paul Agulonu. And Imachukura, Mrs. Akubweze, Mama Eke, Nafisa, Lorita Adelbi, Mrs. Val Ugochukwu, Sazubi Ekenet, Okonkwo, Joe Anerobi, Pastor Elusegun Uche, Gabriel, Emigas, Innocent, Nwora, and all Wazobia family, you dey wish all of them God protection and a favor, blessing, and upliftment in Jesus' name. Oganado, we greet you this morning. Yes, Mrs. Akubweze, you greet plenty people. You say, good morning, Sabi. How was your night? Happy old school Thursday. Oh, please wake Oganado, Kenneth Konkwa, Naego, Naoba, Idris back to God, Olaolu, Mr. Ozigi, Mama Eke, Madam Quality, Madam Monica, Mommy Best, Angel, Mommy Angel, Mama Nabisa, Mama Ebube, Small but Mighty, and the plenty others. 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

0: Anyway, Nascar B, now you sing that better for telecall. I'm calling my baby. Please, as a lady this morning, call your baby and give her a serious greetation. I don't tell you before, call her. May you know, summer and better greeting this morning. Huh? I see him. Greet and well this morning. Tell her, say, Oga, you try, yo. You they try for me, yo. And make you not just greet her, make you do something special for her. Now, wait, I'll tell you be that. Yes. If you get brother, you get sister, you get brother, you get uncle, you get father, anyone where you be, where you be man for your life, make sure say you do something special for her today, yo. May you greet her. Still and still, we still wake people up this morning on top 0206446 61951. You see that 61, if you change into 62 63 64 or even 60. And for WhatsApp now 0809526 7188. But if you check your time now, you go see now 55 minutes. Now you don't come off on the body of 5 o'clock this morning. Inside today will be number 18 day for the month of June 2026. And today my old school Thursday. My name Nasabi Girl. And me with Oshé the King, we go carry this motor, they go together. We go carry and they work out jelly. Now when we carry and go now, na Kukuruku time by 6 o'clock, we go enter inside Tori for Town. From Tori for Town, we go pause by 6:45. Carry early momo Tori give you, and by 7 we go come back. I go sit down for front of newspaper, bring all the gist where the newspaper put for front page. We carry and give you this morning from there. Today na Thursday. That man wait to say like trouble. They look for trouble on Thursday. If they come to do. Okay. But anyway, now ministers, those people will like to quarrel well. They never ever settle on top anything. Now then they come by after front of newspaper, they go show inside the building, and from there we just spot enter inside as it is hot this morning. After as it is hot, yeah, you go just park west more so that we sport squad they go come drop all the info on top with the apple yesterday. Oh, I hear say some people they shout, but they go carry and call give you so that yourself you go see as it take go. They go tell you in case where you miss something, yourself you'll get the updates this morning. So just hold tight so that you go there. And after that one, we'll just sprinkle small Yoruba news. After that, we'll come back. I can't tell you bye-bye. Yo. Now there we will go pack our motor. They go our house. But then, you know, say we're not going to leave you alone. We go still hand you over to Auntie Tinti inside our grandmadam office. Hello, good morning.
1: Good morning.
0: How you doing now? Are they all right? Thank you.
1: I beg you, I confirm my daughter.
0: Confirm.
1: I want to greet our men. I know we are not seeing everybody. I want to greet our men.
0: Okay.
1: It's a woman. They greet you. They greet you. But everybody, all the mama, all the adults, all the money.
0: I them. All right. Confirm. I greet you very, very much this morning. Hello, good morning.
2: Again.
0: Yes, okay.
2: How are you?
0: Are they alright? So, how are you doing now?
2: Me, my disciples, I did gallant.
0: Confirm. Who do you talk?
2: Now, confirm back to God from that.
0: Confirm. I greet you this morning.
2: Help me greet Larissa Adobe. Boss Lady Asha Togo.
0: Okay.
2: Mommy Helen from New Road.
0: Hmm.
2: Mommy Junior from Java, Mama Eke, Mommy Nuhu, Mommy Nevisa. That woman went to the find trouble. Either I get car, she no get car, I don't know.
0: Anyway.
2: You know Amba?
0: I don't know Amu.
2: And that quack doctor.
0: Hmm.
2: You know the quack doctor, ba?
0: I don't know quack doctor. No, put me for problem.
2: I don't go fear anybody, Mommy Benz.
0: Okay.
2: Ma West Abi, Ola Olu from Saint Olu, Delene. You get one man, whether they call from Koparua.
0: Okay.
2: From Koparua. I don't know whether in the Kano.
0: Okay.
2: And Delene, and all the Wazubia listening, I help me salute them.
0: All right.
2: Her Royal Highness.
0: Okay.
2: you know her, Mommy Quality, and Stella. You have me salute all of them.
0: All right. Confirm. Thank you very much.
2: Both man and woman.
0: Okay. Thank you. All right. Hello. Good morning.
3: You are.
0: Which one be you why again this silly money?
3: It's a reggae. Good morning, how you doing?
0: I'm all right. Good morning to you too.
3: Good morning.
0: Go far.
3: Last caller, wait, say that peacemaker. Not the peacemaker, he be oh, that troublemaker.
0: Oh, okay.
3: This early mama, this time, now that she done the call, they find trouble. He say that woman will like trouble. Why not call my name? Why not the fear? He said that woman will be quack doctor. He said you know the person.
0: Me go use test story this morning.
3: There was over your man. May I come for the woman?
0: Okay.
3: I greet mommy best. Although she greet this morning, don't greet me. They look her. No problem.
0: Monica, talk fast. So maybe carry another person call. I beg.
3: It's a big
0: thing.
3: The one where people they talk is you don't call them. Now, now they talk. Bye bye.
0: Monica, not be so now. See this woman.
3: No, me and them since another time where they give people now. Me, why just call them and never talk.
0: Monica, greet person where you all greet this morning. I beg.
3: No problem. Bye bye. Me another person too bad. Bye.
0: This woman, after you don't talk for like 5 minutes, I greet you too. Hello, good morning.
4: Hello, good morning.
0: Yes, good morning.
4: How today now?
0: Today they all right. To confirm, who they talk?
4: How about my colleague from Gezawa?
0: All right.
4: So I greet one of my sister, Goodness Ozemena.
0: Mm-hmm.
4: The silent listener.
0: Okay.
4: I greet all Gezawa people.
0: All right.
4: I greet Monica, Peacemaker, AY, Debrel.
0: Okay.
4: But it's not a lie. IQ. Thank you.
0: All right. Thank you very much. I greet you too this morning. Yes, ma, just summer you want small. Okay, ma, check who they inside WhatsApp this morning. And after there, before I go summer, you small musicology. Then we go just come back, go enter in straight inside to read for town this morning. You say, good morning, I'll chat the king and Sabi girl. You say, welcome to another beautiful day. I beg my morning greeting. They go to all Wazibia family, mommy best, mommy Khadija, madam Mariam, mommy Adu Akubweze. Mm-hmm. Ado from Menjibri, Harmony Titus, MC Jolly Jolly, Mama Eke, Andy John, Isaac Daniel, and to all Wazobia family out there, and Victor Bivan. Now you they greet all of them. I greet you too, Victor Bivan. Yes, you say good morning, Sabi girl. How about dinner? Your night rest. Please help me wake my Wazobia families for me. You say, Mommy Helen. Mommy Helen, Adam Banasa, Lady P, Madam Monica, Adam Mike, Lolo Akubwezi, Stella Wazobia Star, Madam Doris, Madam Esther Ban, Mama AK, Madam Quality, Madam Deuce, Oga Olaolu, and Oga Ozigi, back to God, Oga Nado, and all Wazobia family, say wake them up. Oh, and Loretta Adaobi from First Thing. Now she they greet all of now. Good morning, Sabiga. You say help me wake all these people. Oga Nado, Laolu, back to God. From Dawakin Dakata, Chief Tekula, Aguneshebe, Lorita, Mommy Best, Madam Adam Banasa, Adauba, Adam Mike, and Mommy Angel, Monica, Lorita, and all the Wazobia family. Say Mommy Helen from New Road. Yes, we greet you this morning. Bros Lady Ashalugo, Wazobia from Jabba. She say happy old school Thursday to you. I want to appreciate that man in my life who they give me joy. Azuka Ume, Chairman Emeritus Amici Development Union Kano Branch, and the Chairman Auto Spare Parts Zone 7. You say in the mark in Golden Jubilee on Saturday, as being 20th of June. Say you wish him Golden Birthday Jubilee to him, and may God continue to protect and prosper him. I greet you too, Boss Lady. Yes, you say good morning, radio presenter. Okay, You say happy old school Thursday to me and to all Wasabia family. God Almighty answer all our prayers. Please help me wake the following people. Mama Eke Aja Mariam from Brigade. My lovely wife, Madam Monica. My lovely sister, Adamak. Doctor, Mommy Best. Omaricha Benson. You say Mr. Ozigi, King Bash, Mommy Junior from Jabba, Mommy Divine, Madam Small But Mighty, Auntie Fumi, Madam Powerful Beauty, Shining Star, Oga Olaolu, Madam Quality, Back to God, and St. Thomas Catholic Church, Kano. Confirm Mommy Winner from Brigade. She says she love you all. Yes, I greet you too, Mommy Winner. Good morning, Shifodika and Sabigelo. You say my name now, confirm Engineer Chris from Baco North. Beg, help me wake all these people of Ohangwa, especially Unsulu Welfare Association, Kano Branch, my lovely wife, Mrs. Comfort, Benjamin, my son, my daughter, Christabel, my and Stephanie, Honorable Off Your Mic, Ado from Minjibri, Gabriel, Manwe Sabi, Lady Foxy, you don't say, oh, you say Adam Mike, Powerful Beauty, Rosemary, AY, Y Square, Mommy Sarah, Mama Junior for Jabba, Little Bella, and Mariam, Ajia Mariam, Esther Ben, Mommy Nafisa, Wazobia VVIP members, you say all the staff of Bag O' Nuts. Yes, Engineer Chris, now in the greet all of now. Madam Chinima say good morning, Oshi Fodike and Sabi girl. Say help me send my morning greetings to my family, Udora family, Mama Eke, Madam Jesse, in the Nene Town Union, Kano, Stella, Madam Best, Mommy Best, Gabriel, Manwe Sabi, and Daily Needs, my compound people for number 4, Abaraba Street, and No Man's Land, John Fresh, Mommy Junior for Jabba, all the Wasabia family and fans, you say, and silent listeners. May God bless our hustle. Now confirm Madam Chidima from No Man's Land. Oziggy, you say good morning. I hope say you sleep well. First of all, help me pour all these people water. Make I pour their water in case we say before I go finish to record their next video hard. Very good. I don't pour the water for you. Yes, you say Mommy Best, Mommy Nefisa, Mama Eke, Mommy Best, Mrs. Akubweze, Small But Mighty, Lemwe Gombe, A1, Monica, Adam Mike, Mommy Felix, Sakupaku of Nupe Kingdom, Dupsi Ladenai, and all those listeners and fans of Wasabia. You say may God bless and protect all of us. All now and beyond. Now, Mr. Ozigi, Dakota, London, I day greet all of now like that. Good morning, Sabi guys. Say, help me greet Mommy Best, Chidima, from No Man's Land, Back to God, Mama Eke, Ado from Minjibri, and all Wasabia fans and listeners. He say, now confirm John Fresh. Now, you day greet all of them this morning. Yes, good morning, Sabi girl. Help me greet my people, Mommy Best. The way it's right, that best, okay. Mommy Angel, Mama Eke, Man West, Sabi Youth Leader, Lady P, Mommy Junior, Mommy Mubarak, Sachet Tomato, Agune Shebe, One, Stella Wasabia Star, Monica Tonero, Madam Looking Good, Adam Banasa, Mommy Khadija, Nadu, Boss Lady, Achalugo, okay. Confirm Adoba, you do it. Daddy coming, good morning, it's Abigail and ODK. Yes, Shilanto Milanto from Badawa. You say, I beg summer greetation to Madam Quality, Mama Eke, Monica Olaolu from Sanyolu, Gay Bread, Iman Wesabi, Madam Sarah, Johanna, Madam Grace, Madam Ajuma, A1, Aminu Usman, and from Dakota, Tame and Justin. Mama Helen, from Badawa, and all Wasabia listeners, I greet you too. Yes, good morning, Sabi girl. You say, my greetings to Danladi Ali Sharada and Isa, Baba Isa, Sharada, Saidu Simon Sharada, and all members of Igala Progressive Unit Sharada, Isiaka Al Hassan Dorei, Nayude, greetation, all of them like that. And wonderful greetings to my sweetheart, daughter, and son, and entire Sunshine family. He said, my warmest greeting, they go to all the pupils, students, staff, and parents, management of Sunshine Academy. They greet them. Okay? Yes. Now, wow. Yes, from Mr. Apego, I greet you too this morning. Yeah, now the messages when me fit take this morning be that, but you know, see they be now. When we come back from this break, we'll carry you go where you know on top to Reefer Town. No go anywhere.
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We're going to inside to Reef for Town, and my name is Abigail. Yes, if you check your time, you go see, say, in 18 minutes, 9 o'clock more from the body of 6 o'clock this morning. Inside today will be the number 18 day inside the month of June 2026. And today, na Thursday. Now, top Tori for Town, the gist where me carry can give you the first gist where I say my drag sharp, can't drop oh before I go forget. Now, inside Katsina, we be say Federal High Court, inside Katsina, they don't sentence one woman, no, her name na Hawa Mukhtar. Hawa Umukhtar, they don't sentence her to death by hanging. On top, say they find her guilty on top terrorism. Offense and also say she get hand on top terrorism matters them. Now Mukhtar Hawa Mukhtar, they don't arrest her on top 2-count charges. On top say she put hand to help people help any bad guys commit terrorism crime, and she help them they carry out this their activities. Now she they been arrest her. Now the DSS Department of State Service now they arrest her inside September 16, 2023 for GBA Motor Park, where we say she been inside Katsina State, where we say they been allegedly meet say she they try carry some heavy weapons they hand them over to suspected bandit leader. Now the DSS now they arrest her for there as they catch her. Now as the Justice AB Babawale in been they talk on top of the matter into say the people will carry the charges come on top this woman to say they been bring proof, plenty proof there, then carry evidence come, carry plenty things, and even people wake on contact say yes, we dey there when this thing happened, or we see and with our korokoro eyes, all of them conscious say true, she dey guilty on top the matter. Now they find her say she dey guilty on top these two charges where them put for her under the provision of Katsina State Penal

0: Okay, well, the National Newspaper, now be the newspaper for our hand. My experiences from Vatsa and Okaku na Abdul Salami, now the yarn this one this morning. That already for page 3 of the Nation Tori paper. Is still they remember that coup will happen for 1980 something. Yeah.
1: Mama Vasta.
0: Yeah, Mama Vasta. Page 3 of the Nation. UK jury, they don't clear the Zani of corruption charges. Page 2 of the Nation this morning is actually happy. INEC, they don't give recognition to Gombe-led SDP. Page 26 of the Nation. Telecommunication, 9 chop 7.8% of our GDP. I mean, 9 make 78 of our GDP. Telecoms, 9 make 7.8% of our GDP last year. Page 7 of the Nation Tori paper this morning. Terrorists, Halilu, they don't sentence unto death by hanging. That already for page 5 of the Nation. Kidnappers, they don't recruit them who enter inside Edo. Kidnappers are being recruited in Edo. Page 5 of the Nation this morning. Okwebo Logo say na opposition. The biggest story where the Nation carry come aside, senators and reps, they go decide the retaliation, the revenge they go do against South Africa. Under that story, anti-migrant actions, a dent on Mandela's legacy. Now, so Obunga government, the yarn, that story start for the front page of the Nation, and it continue for page 2. It get one to rewa see, where one small pikin, in papa, na Nigerian, in mama, na South Africa. He come they ask the man, say, daddy, are you also going to leave us? The man say, never fi answer that question since.
2: And
0: they get June 30 for them to leave, all foreigners to leave South Africa. Government's 1 trillion naira T-bills, that are treasury bills, oversubscribed by 860 billion naira.
1: So that almost 2 trillion.
0: Yeah. That Tori day for page 2 of the Nation Tori paper this morning. 24 hours to signing deal. Donald Trump don't talk, say US and Iran, the agreement, they don't cancel them. And he say this one, an economic catastrophe. Page 3 of the Nation Tori paper. Back and forth between US and Iran. The one side.
1: Not anybody want to tell me. That in the US, they want to do very big business.
0: Walai.
1: Very, very big business. Nothing anybody won't tell me past like that. They thrive in war, making money from war.
2: Mm-hmm.
1: Imagine fluctuating oil price. Mm-hmm. Who want me the oil price drop?
0: They will announce peace deal today. The price go drop. They go announce escalation again. The thing will come up.
1: Jack up.
0: What is all this?
2: Okay. My went inside New Telegraph this morning where we see say

0: We could begin to hear from our people waiting for inside WhatsApp. Phone line safe, prepare to begin the call us. But for WhatsApp, might start with this one. They say, good morning, Boss ODK, Sabigail, MC Jolly, and Caleb. They talk, say, well, waiting and one talk for this matter, we say, schools should stop admitting students without insisting on medical reports. Parents, too, when schools demand medical reports at the point of admission, please, don't go and falsify the report. True, that one they happen. He said, in my 12 years of teaching in Kano State, I can confidently tell you that about half of the school children are either SS carriers or having serious health conditions. Most of them look healthy. He said, if you are unlucky, you will touch them and get into a big mess. I went to a military primary and secondary schools in Bauchi. The level of discipline given to us back then,
1: Esprit de corps.
0: You cannot, he said, you cannot try a scratch of it on students today because your village people are set and waiting to land you in problem.
2: Yes, yeah.
0: You can't say, you get why we they call today children the noodles generation. Small touch like this. Say, Biko teachers, be careful. I recommend disciplinary measures that mentally tax the kids. For instance, five boys were fighting and a teacher matched them to my office. When I was listening to their accounts, I noticed that they are not so good with their tenses. So I asked them to buy 80 leaves long note each, then told them to write verbs in the present, past, and past participle and continuous forms from page 1 till the end. Boss, they still the right arm. He said them they beg me, but I no agree. Then go learn them by force. Of course, MC7.
1: MC7, more teacher.
0: Mama.
2: Don't go right until they graduate.
1: Na good punishment.
0: 80 leaves.
3: Very, good, very good one.
2: Very good punishment, though.
0: Anyway, Mommy C from Shagari Kota's talk say, well, good morning, presenters. School of Olden Days is much better. In the boarding school, the students are well cared for. If a child is sick, after first aid, the parents are informed immediately, or the child is taken home to his or her parents for proper care. The school authority does not wait for the condition of the child to get worse. Okay, Mommy C. And then plenty messages today. Will they take them one by each? This one talks a while. Oga Odike, good morning. I say, and good morning everybody in the studio. It happened to my daughter 2 months ago. Just because she asked my daughter one figure in mathematics and she didn't know it. Oga Odike, if you see my daughter, you will faint. He says she's 7 years old. My daughter and I, we went there. He said we almost shut down the school, and it was not funny. They sacked the woman, but we deal with her. If not, I say, if you don't mind, let me send the pictures to you now. Mommy Tokwe from Jabba. Mommy Tokwe, that's traumatic.
3: Very, very traumatic.
0: It's traumatizing. You want to send me the pictures of how you deal with the woman? Or how, or your daughter?
3: Maybe now the picture she go get now. Most likely.
0: Anyway, I really still want to know. Mommy Tokwe, if you try, just try get us a phone line. Maybe explain this thing. Now, because of waiting the woman do the sack, the woman from school, Abi, she don't get that record before with the school. How? I really go like no, Mommy Tope from Jabba. But join us this morning. So get a customer deadline.
4: Hello, good morning. Good morning, Sabika. Good morning.
0: I tell you now.
4: Good morning. How you doing now?
1: Hello. Good morning.
0: Good morning. Good morning.
4: I guess you say parents know they try. For me, ma, teachers know they try. Then they teach children all this. Because you go see, sometimes my pikin go go school, come back. The kind of injury where you go carry. You go ask where the teacher they where be say they play that kind of play, where you go make the pikin carry that kind of injury. So teachers, they know they put eye for their students. They might know they try. They need to put more effort. They integrate children well, well.
0: Okay, well, thank you very much. Thank you very much, Adaoba, for that one. And Moku, hear from you. Hello.
5: Okay.
0: Hello.

0: I may jubilate somebody.
1: Okay, I know.
0: Who the father can never understand?
1: Come, your line did break, oh.
0: That is why I beg. Let me go outside.
1: Okay. Oh yeah, sharply, we'll wait for you.
0: Okay.
1: Hmm?
0: How we go do this children where they say they will come out? Are you they hear me very well now?
1: I hear you.
0: How we go do all these children now where they carry for Ibadan for Oyo?
1: It should be with you on top of the matter they come since the last 1 month. We never sleep on top of the matter. I wish that maybe the governor of the state or the president of the country, I go fi answer you directly.
0: Okay, make I no go to the president. Okay, let me just say, he what of me they carry the grand king of the governor of that the grandchild or the wife.
1: Okay.
0: We on our look here. I no go say to Tinubu. Don't laugh,
1: please. Oh yeah, now. When that one happen, we'll go find out if we go here or not.
0: Okay, thank you.
1: Mm-hmm. Yeah, this is the kind of question you people now one naked me for this radio. Hello.
2: Good morning, present.
1: Yeah, morning listener. How you day?
2: I'm fine. This is Lois from Bacharawa.
1: Lois. Oh yeah, now let's go there.
2: Okay, I think as the first presenter said, the schools now need to learn from each other. Mm. One of the olden days and this day. Because you see, the seriousness then to go to school. Like, students are more serious. Children are more, like, serious to go to school. You see where they will even trek. Some of them, they walk in their village. From their village, a far place to go to school.
1: Mm.
2: Even the boarding house. Okay, see these days, now you hear say, from secondary school, children there for courses. From secondary these days. So, I think these days they need to be from the olden days, and the olden days need to learn also from these days. Because
1: olden days time don't come, don't go.
2: Mm. I don't go, sha, but what they're supposed to do then to the height of city, like you see these days now, they are using technology, and even from like all these digits, they have all these language lab where they use, you know, phonetics to teach children from outside countries.
1: Mm.
2: So, I think they need to learn from both past and now.
1: Oh, okay. Thank you very much, Lois Abi. Okay, confirm some messages. Bless you, Caleb, want to talk something.
3: Okay. You said, dear presenter, I attended boarding school throughout my secondary school days. From the day you get admission, a form will be given to you to take home, fill, and return. At least 2 months before resumption. Now, you will indicate who will be visiting you at school. If you fill your mother's detail, your father will never be allowed to visit you. And there was only 1 day for visitation in a term. As soon as you enter the school compound, you are cared for more than what your biological parents do. Changed meals, hospital visits when any change is noticed on you. Law guarding, even the abandoned homework. Now you happily serve the punishment when you are guilty because you know all things went well. I will still go back home to the same school if I have the chance. Now John Odi, 9 day yonder one this morning. Mommy J from Hotoro. You just say good morning, all good people in the house. Concerning this school matter, there's a lot going on in boarding school, which most parents don't even know.
4: Exactly.
3: It's only few children that have the courage to open up to their parents. But in reality, what is happening in boarding school is beyond some parents and imagination for me. I dislike boarding school from onset. May the soul of the 40-year-old girl rest in peace. She said that's why school curriculum is being reviewed every 5 years. Teachers who didn't go through education should not be qualified as teachers. They must go through NCE in order to understand the methods and techniques for effective teaching. Caleb, I prefer the modern methods of teaching because the former method only instill fear in the mind of children, and on the part of the parents, they shouldn't hide their children's medical reports from the school to avoid stories that touches the heart. Mommy J from Otoro Naide and that one this morning. Yes, you say good morning, Odike, the news diver, and Caleb, and the woman leader. I am privileged to be a head teacher in more than two schools and a teacher in many schools. To cut every long story short, he said the discipline and education of before is 80% better than of now. That's why the quality of education cannot be compared with that of these days. I no go lie for you. Now, Ezra Michael, 9 day yonder one this morning.
1: Okay. Caleb won't react to that matter.
4: Yeah. I start from the last caller. True, the quality of education don't drop.
5: Yes, clear.
4: If you look the cutoff mark where jam they set now, they bring them down because of the quality of education for our school. Before, people, they struggle to even get to the cutoff mark now.
1: 220.
5: That's not why people they write jam seven times.
4: People they get 264. People they get 264. Then they
3: you know, if you don't get that 264, you're gonna get 300.
4: Yes. But now, 120, 150.
3: A cutoff mark.
4: What is that? Now, because of the kind
5: drop in
4: quality of education, it don't drop. And personally, the other caller, Lois, been talk say cultism of debt, cultism now don't day schools. No, be now cultism start for schools.
5: You don't change.
4: But before, these guys not fit come outside for public.
5: For where?
4: Say they be cultists because they can't discipline where they go face.
5: Mm-hmm.
4: But now that they shram, they tell you say if you wear so color, you go enter their trap.
5: Mm-hmm.
4: For schools, secondary schools. And they're influenced by some of these so-called celebrities.
5: And social media.
4: Social media.
5: Mm-hmm.
4: Where they're going to sing, for instance, a song. They're going to amplify some of these slangs. So, I mean, it not just make sense.
1: Anyway, we'll find out from phone line how it be there. Hello.
6: Okay, God bless you.
1: Bless you too.
6: Good morning.
1: Morning. Who they talk? Oh yeah, now let's go there.
6: Let me say, see, holding this.
1: You need to speak up, or we'll hear you well.
6: Okay, holding this is better. It's more better than this. Way. Go to Gumoto Grammar School. In Papa, the governor buy bicycle. Don't chopper. Chopper bicycle. Chopper. That's your bicycle.
1: Yeah.
6: And the governor buy for his son. So the boy knows that he's driving bicycle. Now they go walk out from my house. I just go walk out from my house. Don't meet the boy for the house. Now they go carry the boy for back. He's go drive bicycle. Yeah?
1: Hmm.
6: So they know they are only day school. It's way better. Not the school where they go now. Not the school. Now on top of it, the boy, they are going to the boy go they lead, you go they lead the exam. Because you say you reach out, you know go do that exam again. Or you go carry the exam, come give me for my own and they said go come work, come to my house in the evening, come do the exam together. You understand? So now let me tell you who all those our position, all the children they for London. That's why I was school for here. I hear for one news that one African country that in banned no anybody in that country carry children go to Godoyibo go to. Because money, the man, the president calculate the money they spend in the year.
4: No be, they don't ban anybody, they ban public
1: officials. Just say a politician.
4: Not be anybody.
6: Ban the president that no, they'll carry them go to Godoyibo school because they calculate the money they use. It's too much. You understand? If it happened in Nigeria, no! Ordinary counselor carrying the kid goes to go school, don't you go school? Because you know that our school here, they are stopping there again. The time when we people, when they do the exam, you know what the moral according to you? 3+, if you get 2 or 200, no, go get admission. The American is 120. If you get 89, you go to university. Yeah? They don't calculate everything, do everything, the thing don't fall finish. Go to inside this school. I do something for secondary school. Then come up my uniform. They pull me on subjects like this. beating. They beat me. I reach out. My father still carry cloth, carry blala, beat me because it's what I do.
4: Mm.
6: See, I won't friend the girl. How many years have been? Yeah, I go talk to the girl. I won't friend them. The girl go report me. They put me for
1: you said. You said. Why you won't friend the girl?
4: Inside school.
6: You know the boy where don't they carry polo pocket up now?
1: The girl fine.
6: Ah, my brother, the girl now is a fine girl. One better than a fine girl.
1: So you chop beating for fine girl too.
6: They beat me. My father, you are better for school that. My father, can you go to school?
1: Okay, I greet you. I greet you.
4: I remember when we've been in school. If you do any bad thing, depending on how bad that thing be. For example, if you go thief, if you thief and they catch you say you thief, or you go fight for school, they go expel you. You get the one where be suspension for one full session. You get the one where be expelled. That expel means say you no go go any school again. In fact, once they expel you, they go blacklist you another school. Not fee carry you
1: for that area.
4: But not be like that again today. Some people go say the eating today
3: street
4: to the street, but then it makes some children know they do waiting that they do now for school.
3: Yes.
4: So you look at very well.
3: Have you shook mouth together?
1: Yes, okay. Yes.
3: Okay, we've been with a compare school of before and now, Nabi. Okay, I think apart from the fact say quality of education don't drop nowadays, I still believe say the school of now. They do certain things where we say school of before no day. I mean, they tell you of therapy session where schools don't they introduce now before no day for before. Because I remember in my secondary school days, I mean, they go through some kind of challenges from house. And I will not really get people to talk to. You know this kind of thing where we say, you they go through something and you need an adult to talk to, somebody where we say, no go carry you, go snitch to your parents. I will not get that. What I had in school was my schoolmates, and they will not really help a lot. So if I been get like a teacher or that kind of session back then in school, I feel it will help me a lot. Because during by that time, I think I see they, like, if something worry me now, I know they get the freedom to some extent to share what thing they worry me with somebody. Because back then, I mean, not really they get people to share what thing they worry me. I go just, you go pay me,
1: so
3: pay me.
1: So presence of counselors in school.
3: Yes, presence of counselors in school. Don't they get some schools now? Not be all the schools, but some school. Don't they get counselors now in their school?
1: Now why government school good, Sha? Because, you know, almost all government schools get counselors.
3: But these counselors, they do their work.
1: And now I'll talk for another day.
3: And these counselors, they do their work because we have, you see this matter of mental health. Now, where those counselors, they come in be that. And if schools begin to introduce this kind of thing, they will not say, now from there, they go learn, say, a lot of children, where they come school, some of them, they actually get mental health issues. Some of them know well. Medically, they know they're all right. Some of them, once in a week, make schools introduce counseling session. An open day whereby if you just ball enter, go talk to a counselor in the school. How many schools they do this thing?
7: I call this diary room.
3: Yes, diary room, counseling. Make they introduce and it go help a lot. It go really help a lot. Then in the aspect of discipline, I feel say the school of before, get scared the discipline, though it will make some children get sense, but it will make some children they timid. And that now understanding the different, how do they call them, temperaments. Temperament of children, they're very, very important because waiting, the discipline go give Caleb, go make his face strong. If you give me that kind of discipline,
7: nothing go teach that day.
3: Nothing go enter my head again. So yes, the discipline that time you've been there good, but it makes some children no sabi book. Even though it helps some children to arrange body to, you know, align themselves with the academy worker, but it does something that we say it jaga scatter them well. It jaga scatter them. So I feel even if you want to introduce discipline in school,
5: yes, you know, they're okay waiting, they don't, they talk now, don't beat my child, don't this. But even if you want to introduce discipline in school, make it moderate, and make it be, make teachers get to know the pupils first before they know the kind of discipline. Like Sabi get now, if you give them pig pin, they go, they okay. But if you give her frog jaw,
1: if you give her big pain, pursue some kind teachers, call him some.
5: But if you give her frog jump like this,
1: Caleb, Caleb, imagine see them give her pig pain.
8: Why I don't give
5: it? That's something that we give pig pain. That's all we know.
8: You're not even supposed to punish me for school, because first punish I'll be very
1: for this way talk.
5: You
1: pig pain.
5: You come to this way talk now.
8: You see that obedience, ba? And they always they obey. But where did they catch me now? When they do any general punishment? Now there they.
1: Cats. Anyway, we'll find out from who they hear. Hello. Okay. Oops. Hello. Ah. Hello.
9: Well done,
1: dear. Thank you.
8: Hey. Now, I'll go
9: away. Say whether they want naked and for station. No, we are close. Cover well. Now, Royal Majesty.
8: Madam,
9: quality
8: to
9: come
8: as a
1: Madam, quack. Alright, let's go. You supposed chop beating where we're for school.
9: Where is
1: you? You supposed chop beating where we're for school.
9: Then send you back to sender.
1: True.
9: Now you go chop.
1: You supposed beat you where we're for me.
9: I'm a big princess now.
1: And they're fine.
9: I don't know, mind the ago details. Happy girl, now well done.
8: Thank you.
9: You see, thank God today na old school Thursday. You see that old school time go?
1: Mm.
9: He makes sense fast now. And I dey wonder why and how. Because here they say, forward ever, backward waiting. But this, no day like that too. You see boarding school, me I like boarding school. It really help the children. But now, I don't know what thing they happen. Make on our efforts, make we know what thing happen. This small girl, where that is so, may her soul rest in peace.
1: Amen.
9: And parents, make on our help on our children for good and quality education.
1: Mm.
9: Because this thing, now for the world at large, make everybody shine in eyes according to Wazobia and do the needful. Thank you, God bless you.
1: And bless you too. Aya, who did ya?
8: Okay, you say good morning, Shifodike, Sabi Baby, IMC Jolly. Thank you for the good work. Oh, you see this school matter, we not really need to talk and well. In the olden days, school, who says siblings fit use one textbook for 6 years.
1: Oh, yeah.
8: But today, in all day like that, school of today is more than is more of money making than what it used to be. Again, this kind, the kind of bully where they happen inside school today, say they are alarming.
5: Even teachers,
8: even in junior classes, even in junior classes, you will see children bullying each other. Schools should try to do better. The level of teaching in olden days is not there again. Teachers will teach little and give children assignments covering 10 pages. So many errors in today's academic fields. Now one love Ben, now you dey under one. The old in school, the old school kind of school is far better in every ramification. The products of the, those times are testaments. Now you see a graduate that can write an application letter. Most parents, that can't write an application letter. Most parents contribute to where we are now. The government carry 90% of the blame. Too many strikes. Then go on Google. Now with Google, the students are still backward due to negative vices. You say what we have now is half-baked graduates. Waje Yakubu from Tudunwada, now you they send that one this morning. You said, ODK Sabi Girl Akpan 007 say good morning. I did throw a salute for na work well na they do. Make Baba God bless all of na. Me one yarn for here. Na ex student I be of this school. Okay, I was a prefect games captain. I am highly disappointed to hear this of my beloved St. Louis in our days, and say we always looked forward to going back to school. Now Mama G from Hasawana, he dey hand that one this morning. Good morning, Odike and Sabi, Caleb and Sabi girl. You say, Omo.
1: You confuse you.
8: A, B, C, D, E. That be small something. Be like say you be teacher. The old educational system is better in many ways. A, students are more serious in their studies. B, teachers and parents' relationship are cordial and formal. C, the students then are more physical then than the chin-chin children and Indomie children of nowadays.
1: The noodles children.
8: Okay.
1: The soft children.
8: The soft children. Now you say the discipline then is stricter than now. The students are older then than now that we jump our children from one class to another. Mm. The teaching and learning process are very standard. G, parents unnecessarily interfere in schools. That is, don't touch my child is affecting the system. F.
1: No. After this one, no.
8: Now the last one be this. You say most of the students now feed on spaghetti and noodles. All these days is eba amala or tuwo.
1: Or
8: they are more healthier and stronger than Comrade Taufik.
1: What do you mean, name?
8: Comrade Taufik.
1: Allow us to become. Okay, 1 minute. Wait till I get to Yan.
10: Yeah, go first.
5: Sir, you see the other time I lift up my hand like this, it's when they say bullying. So not the only student, the bully student nowadays. Yes. Even teachers, they bully students. Okay, imagine a teacher telling a child, an albino child in the class, I don't want to use it, all right, because I don't want to use this statement, but
1: very, very thing.
5: You they tell a child we be at Bino, that kind of yeyeshus something. Azazel. Okay, and a talk child again. No, I know if you talk him because I don't want make make
1: no the radio wordy at
5: you
1: all.
5: No the radio wordy at all. I don't want to talk. And then you look at a skinny child and you
4: why is it me talk him so that in case another teacher or anybody they talk him to that to any albino you go stop him.
5: You know the radio wordy for the albino family, they made no feel disrespected. But you know they go. So as a teacher, I beg. We they use God to beg you. Your work, first of all, now to protect the sanity of a child, to make the child they feel okay about himself, whether he get careless, or you know, go tell the pikin say he get ben leg, whether the pikin get big head, or you know, tell and say see your armor head of horror head, whether the pikin, you know, maybe these children feel good about themselves. So when we come out here and we they say bullying in this school, no, not be only student, because these students, some of them they learn from the teachers, they hear their teachers talk, and before they say I'm to their
8: No use the condition of the pikin. Yes, to take insult the pikin.
5: A pikin no service something for class. You call them coconut head. What it be your work as the teacher? Not be to call the pikin sit down like Auntie Margaret here. Look waiting the pikin sabi and waiting the pikin no sabi and put on well. They call him coconut head. See your ben leg as a teacher. True. May then go back to school. Teachers need to go back to school.
4: Okay. Yes, my own now be say then for schools. When schools see they work at schools, it gets some national holiday or some holiday where they go announce where schools no go take them because of the importance of the education.
5: Of course,
4: may no
5: destabilize their curriculum.
4: Affect their curriculum.
8: Yeah,
4: but
8: yeah.
4: Now, may they just blow whistle to say, pum,
8: school
4: say, nah, they won't do
8: rain waiting, won't rain won't fall.
4: They go declare public holiday. May they blow whistle to say, pum. Something new year, they go declare holiday. He scatter. I did talk with one oga for Akada inside Kano. He tell me say true. He understand say the kind of religion who they practice for the country, especially this part of the country. Say he gets some important this way that they observe, but say he no suppose affect the curriculum of the school. If you look at now, you don't even know where they did. As a day like this, I don't even know which term.
5: Normally for Kano, that one we don't know, and since they know they complete that curriculum because too many holidays, too many trades. You see this thing we talk about now. Yesterday I just asked my pikin, I say, so that means by next month now, una go enter third term. Now the pikin tell me,
4: no, they don't understand.
5: I say,
4: when they start,
5: As you said, they don't already there third term. Now, I said, because they break too much. Yes. I don't even know when they go meeting break. The normal break, where school supposed they go. The normal, you know, they're too confusing. Much holiday.
4: They scatter the curriculum.
5: They're not even full on again.
4: Once they go that holiday like this, they don't learn before, they scatter.
5: They don't
4: they
5: forget
4: say when them. The man come, they tell me, say, when they come back, now rushing that they rush this
5: of
4: children.
5: Of course.
4: Rushing, they go jam pack the thing inside their head, squeeze them. So tell me how children picking
5: one content. They come back with 13 assignments. They come back with 13. Each assignment go get like four page. Because they won't try to cover everything. It's not they're fine.
4: Big graduate now they get.
5: You can go they do assignment, they go they worry.
4: You go see girl we just finish SS3. Fine like this. Fine. Speak English. Give them. I'm not saying English don't be our mama language.
5: If you hear English now for social media one. Now, if they learn idea,
11: a girl sounds where somebody talk recently. I see one post. You say school na scam. If they come out voice notes, you go fit.
4: Yes, now if they come out voice notes, you go fit time.
10: Yeah.
5: you see this talk, but you don't vex me. Make
10: my final anyway.
4: My final talk. Today South Africa they play.
10: I want no, check they play.
4: Wait, let me land now.
5: South Africa.
4: I want all of us as Africa to be united.
5: Okay.
4: Let us forget this xenophobia.
5: No problem.
4: Let us come together and support Czech.
5: Which country? No,

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0: Right, of course, that kind of good morning to you. Welcome to the show, Azobia Sports Morning Worker. As the World Cup in the hot, African teams, what a show. As Ghana be pick up a win yesterday, even inside over 10 teams from the continent, only three don't go and test defeat. Algeria, Tunisia, as well as South Africa. And today, Nigeria will say we'll go again. Oh yes, oh, kind of good morning. As DR Congo on a return to the World Cup for the first time in like 50 years, they've been getting their first point and first goal, even though as well as Jude Bellingham. Hey Jude, they've been getting first goal for like 1.5 years for the Three Lions of England. The Big Des, good morning to you and welcome to the show.
1: Thank you. Better good morning to you on a old school Thursday morning like this. And the World Cup, even they hot like you talk, African countries, they do well. They are showing working. And of course, other tourism day. May not be less than only World Cup day, but World Cup is the general overseer of all the sports. My name, the Big Des. As I say mercy yesterday, the guys can't gather me in the evening. Say no. 1 week in overreach. So Big Des Buadi.
0: Allow the time of Buadi make it expire. Well, of course, the World Cup not be the main dish. Of this other things, not like a side dish. But as soon as they enter the office today, that's the people. They are telling me today my name is Andriela Kochefesco. Like this.
1: Even Si Jolly Jolly too.
0: They are adopting Czech names. Okay. Well, the Big Des, I don't know that. Why we say some people the way some keepers, some players the way people club did sleep on them. That Livakovic, since that her walk up for Russia, this boy is good.
1: 2018, again.
0: Yes. See, as a club, they are sleeping on him.
1: I don't know.
0: Some players
1: just be like that. They go, they do well. Better pass other plenty people, but you see those people, no rich champ.
0: They say na club, na player where they for showgirls.
1: Nine they want.
0: See even them Ochoa age no dey for inside.
1: Ochoa don't talk say you no do again.
0: Well, if you today pass the show for you, WhatsApp number 0809527188 where you join inside of show inside of this morning.
1: All right, make we start like this in terms of athletics. We are Nigeria. Chukwu Ebuka Enekwechi been go on and finish second for the men short put event for the Ostrava Golden Spiker meeting as a record in season best throw to extend a better run and the form where he don't get as one of the continent's most consistent performance for data in own category. Enekwechi been produced best effort of 21.43 meters for the third round of the competition to get a second place. For field way, be say he gets some of the world, the best people where they throw well. Yes, Italy Leandro Fabri he been win the event while New Zealand Tom Walsh he been finish third inside of the podium. The result now he continues to the this result he continue productive better stretch for the Nigerian. We done the feature inside of medal positions. Anytime we go any competition, he must get medal. Well done, Enekwechi.
0: For short football could enter for inside the Commonwealth Games and tell you say Nigeria record holder for the women high jump Temitope Adesina. She still no day certain about whether she go show face for the upcoming 2026 Commonwealth Games for Glasgow, Scotland. Even say she been get a wonderful season for you know her school sport what they do for America. They call the NCRC, the National Collegiate Sport Athletics Association. And so far Adesina she be entered the 2026 NCAA season unbeaten, winning all available indoor and outdoor titles. And 7-year-old, she been get a remarkable run for the U.S. Collegiate system. She be winning the outdoor title last Saturday for the third attempt. And the title, which she been would be actually been the passer before inside of her two previous outings, but she believe nothing to chance for Eugene Oregon. As she been clear a time of 1.97 meter to secure her first NCAA outdoor title. However, even we say she done it for great shape and they look like a medal prospect for Nigeria for the Commonwealth Games. The Texas Tech athlete, she see the we have options as far as that one they concern. What is wrong with you? Come on, let's show face for the country.
1: Well, Moku start this story. When we come back, we'll finish our Mr. Duffer tennis as Paolo Badosa. She been fight back tears. She they try to hold the tears after she gets her first victory since April, and so she go on and they may beat Coco Gauff 1-6, 6-3, and 6-2 to reach the quarterfinal of the Berlin Open yesterday, Wednesday. Well done, Badosa. We safe with the comeback.
2: Hey, attention, attention. Balasa Retirement Center don't open up. Come buy better phone for just 65,000. You fit finally open WhatsApp, enter Facebook, they snap better picture. 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
1: Hi, my name is Sifa Imatu, midfielder from FC Nevche from Azerbaijan.
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0: I can see for the show to be a sports morning workout with MVP and the big day, Bwadi. So they give you some of the latest story there for the world of sports this morning. Well, Moku is still a tanda for instead of tennis, and they say Australian top seed Alex De Minaur, he raced instead of the Queen's Club quarterfinals with a 6-4, 6-1 win over Denis Shapovalov of instead of yesterday. And De Minaur, he been take just 63 minutes to go and sweep aside Shapovalov for the last 16 for the Wimbledon warm-up event for West London. And the 1-6, he never lose to Canadian Shapovalov on the ATP Tour. But in victory for the grass court tournament, he continued to, say, yes, this is the way you've been doing me, painful defeat on the surface. 10 years ago, I must continue to the poko you when I meet you. And the minor, he'll be lose to Shapovalov for the 2016 Wimbledon boys final. He said, now,
1: now that we are men,
0: yes, now we have no more boys. Now, now boys are men, boys to men. I will show you as far as that one they concern.
1: Yes.
2: You day on top, sports morning, waka. There now.

0: Hey, all right, we'll continue to the Nakuna Tori. As we talk boys to men, I safe to say in our sister station.
1: For sing.
0: I for sing end of the road.
1: Don't sing go. Okay. Before one mom single fall in love. You know, say this is your voice now. Mm. When you sing now,
0: they will fall in love. They'll fall head over heels.
1: But you know, say for sister station now, your youngest there, you can sing there.
0: Oh yes. Yeah, mommy this, mommy that, mommy this. I don't see what mommy said. Don't send a message like this. Well, National Sports Commission, they don't go on and promise with their full chest. They go back at Super Eagles and Nottingham Forest forward. Taiwo Awoniyi in grassroots football arranging the Kwara Kiddies League with NSC Chairman Shehu Diko. They describe this project. He said they're very important to go on and they train the small children to become the leaders of tomorrow inside of a sport. Diko will be making this commitment when he receives Awoniyi, where he go give him a visit for the commission, their headquarters inside of Abuja, as the Super Eagles striker, he been get a company of former Nigerian international, they call Anthony Uja. During the visit, Awoniyi been present the chairman with official Nottingham Forest GC, and he go on and tell him all the plan where he get to go on and expand opportunities for young footballers through the Kwara Kiddies League and other regime. We be say that they focus on the small children, how they go to go on and develop them. Well done, Taiwo.
2: My name now Taiwo Awoniyi, Super Eagles and Nottingham Forest Football Club of England striker. Are they listening to Football Republic? Wasobia FM.
3: Oh, yes, that's how Michael Awoniyi, the Awoniyi Kokari enter inside of the office of Victor Osimhen, a Super Eagles striker. Victor Osimhen, he don't carry shout. He is telling teammates and the Nigerian public go say, Mokuna leave, come on, say Nigeria no qualify for the World Cup. Put the focus on the future. Say this is appointment of the missing out on the World Cup. That one, he don't go, he don't go. Mm. As he be admit, say the absence. Oh, it is difficult to come to terms with other, you know, Nigeria, after Nigeria been failed to reach the World Cup, as the year and during one recent social media event. The Galatasaray forward, he been breaking silence on the issue. I say no, this thing he bad, not just for me, but for the rest of the guys, the whole country. We know I take the visa, but we have to look at, you know, more could they look at the rear mirror, more could they look ahead as the future of the team. He did brighter.
0: He did bright like a brighter grammar. Super Eagles defender, excuse me, Emmanuel Fernandez. Now he don't become one of the defenders. Way that they look for well as a Nigerian. He did inside of news of trauma. Summer transfer this window with Premier League, savvy people, Chelsea and Arsenal among the clubs are with the monitoring situation. Fernandez, he only joined the Scottish club from Peterborough United last summer for deal with between only 2.9 million euros at Bayern, but he don't go on and sharp establish himself as one of the best defenders for the Scottish League. The 24-year-old, he played better role for Rangers, their third place finish last season, as he go on and contribute 5 goals for 33 appearances for all the competitions, while he also go on and impress for inside of the defense, and so you can't even take get club the player of the season award, and then so he constantly get invited for Super Eagles.
3: That's also by the question they don't identify also still Emmanuel Fernandez, seen that the player they want, and according to Team Talk, the Bundesliga club, they don't make a fresh contact with the Rangers over the signing of the Nigerian international. And Fernandez in arrived Ibrox from English League One club Peterborough, and also maybe only DIO, even teams like Borussia Dortmund, they said they don't show their interest in the services of the player.
0: All right, Moko Piante, I enter inside of Mexico, Canada, and the US of America. We walk up, it go on. Harry Kane say, okay, then call me, tell me.

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1: Y'all, what's all says, credit alert do help. Now, who did you? So, good morning. Welcome.
2: Auntie Sitting, good morning.
1: Mom. I greet you. How are your side?
2: Fine, thank you. Welcome. Eh?
1: Thank you.
2: Well, I just said, no, I get this feeling. So, and in the worst, if it happen, mostly, if you just wake up.
1: Yeah.
2: You're going to look yourself, you're going to look everybody. Don't say, Kai. If it doesn't happen like that, my husband will say, don't wake up from the right, left hand side of the bed. Go back,
1: wake up well.
2: But when you come to happen, I get one solution. I'm going to call my elder brother. I'm going to say, that time you can hear my voice. Because what's going to happen? Your voice is dead. I'm going to say, okay, they come. If I can't receive alert to my scene.
1: Oh my God!
2: When that last machine just can enter, I don't take him like this, eh?
1: Madam, you know serious. You even get to cause it is so mad. She even gets standby person when she they call.
2: He said, you don't understand.
1: When you busy, they receive credit alert in the morning. You just tell the man say he no go understand, Abby. Wow.
2: Look at you.
1: Well done.
2: You go take me for 2 weeks before I will go back to that mood.
1: Before you will go back to the mood again, Abby. Thank you very much for your contributes that you try pass. I see your message. Good morning. You just say something. Sometimes my body, I don't go just day okay, eh? But I call it strengthology. So wait till they solve your own. Your own too na money. I mean, wait till they solve your own because go like to know. Eh? I just see the I just see the suggested name for the situation. So wait till they solve your own, no. Wait till they enter, where they solve that situation, where they bring back strength and energy to your body. Thank you very much. I see your message, Wazobia Diamond. Well done, Wazobia Diamond. So, no. I see your message. Good morning to you too. You talk say, you get people who be say they use their native language, run the name of the medicine. I mean, they use that say run the name of the said condition when you feel down, right? You just say any moment they feel anyhow, they will go for that same medicine where they understand more and it gets something to do with their native dialect. Okay, oh, those kind of people, eh? Okay, oh, you can't yarn one or two things about substance abuse. All right, thank you very much, Shino. Mr. Shino, for your message. Now you try pass Mongodi. But I hope say you know say this thing what would they talk about, you know, get anything to do with pharmaceutical medication or tradu medicine. I hope say you know say no be real medicine where they talk about. Oh, don't go popping pills, please. Oh, okay. And when they talk about if body feels some type of way, how you they take manage the situation. All right. Days where you just no feel up to doing anything, you know. Days where you just feel a little bit down. Those days, waiting they change for you, you know, how you they take get yourself back, waiting you they do or engage in, where they return vigor and energy back to you. Now, who there? So, good morning.
3: Hello, Titi.
1: I greet you. How your side?
3: Good morning.
1: Morning,
3: Name is Peter.
1: Welcome, Mr. Peter.
3: This day you they talk back.
1: Mm.
3: Like day before yesterday,
1: I
3: just wake up, nothing to me.
1: Okay.
3: That's so why I just say, like, they don't say where I did think.
1: Hi.
3: But God, come have me that moment, eh? You get one alert, where in time, really, I see that alert, and so I smile.

0: I have said, God help you. You really needed the intervention of God.
1: Wallahi.
0: Thank you very much, sir. I appreciate you. He said, God help her. Because really, it's only God that can help you. He said, God help her. You receive a lot. Saying where. And those things, like, see, I don't know. Jokes apart, too. If you know they careful, from just that feeling, you feel start to the wrong temperature. I know they joke with you. This thing, why they follow you, they talk. One or two persons don't experience them. And they tell you, one or two persons, not be only me or Sabi girl. Now that's what they do. You too, you got on maybe once in a lifetime, you would have experienced it. You experienced it. If not so, you will not get what we're talking about this morning. Otherwise, you will not understand it. Who they there? So are they greet? Good morning.
2: Good morning, Auntie Cindy. It's Auntie Fumilaye Ojo, the mama from Otoru.
0: Welcome, Auntie Fumilaye. Go ahead.
2: Auntie Cindy, when we are in campus, one morning, one of my cousins just wake up.
0: Okay.
2: She started crying, singing, money, is the root of all evil. Money, I just very reluctant. Started looking at her. What is the problem?
0: Mm.
2: Well, like, she started crying. Was thinking, money, is the root of all evil.
0: Thank you. It is truly well. Thank you. All right, I see your message. Good morning to you too. You just say, Mommy Best, I'll say, so now almost everybody get this feeling. So, chai, money, ego, owokudina, so you be real medication, oh, for all these different kind of feeling of sickness. You just say, chai, God, see me now, credit me, Heavenly Lord, credit me, money, so that my body go do gym, eh? Because the girls, they go credit you. If you're a married woman, you will know that the other room activity is going to go away. Money will make you smile from the inside of your heart. Not be me, Yana, Mona, Mommy Best, too. She can't end the message with, you sure say money not the root of all evil, so...

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0: light the whole 104 matches for this FIFA World Cup 2026 with correct pidgin commentary. 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

0: I agree. So you there, welcome back on Top 95.1 Wazobia FM, Kano, your Chukman station. I happy say a lot of us fee agree say once in a while we don't feel that type of way, you know, feeling ill but not ill, feeling tired but you never walk. Right, we go make you reason say okay, now the too much work now make you feel tired, right? You see that kind of feeling a lot of the times. credit alert, as weird as it sound, you know, if he help and not be a woman thing, a human being thing. The same credit alert fee suddenly excite a very tired man. Just the same way a credit alert fee excite a very exhausted man. And maybe that one are why, for this part of the world, when you know they feel well, you know, part of our customs include may they cook very, very good food for you. Because sometimes we don't even know whether or not the illness really or not just a lack of very good homemade nutritious food. Just like credit alert, for some people when they day down like that, good food they actually solve the problem. And they greet ma. Good morning, ma.
1: Chocolate baby,
0: I salute you. Fine, thank you.
1: May God bless you.
0: Amen. Oh.
1: Now, Governor Mama, sometimes, but some sickness, but I'm on you. Some kuma well, I'm on you. Kuma, if you get money, but you go well by force. Sometimes, where you day weak, where you can't see money, you go come get up, you go beat, you go sit in without taking medicine, you go de kajan.
0: Your body go just strong, you just get energy.
1: Without taking medicine, you go de kajan. Money now, one can something where the same person no get. You go weak, you eh? That's why we dey pray always. May God not separate us with the money. May God not let us see poverty.
0: Amen. No.
1: Poverty is a curse. It no good.
0: It no good at all. Nari sickness. Thank you very much. Thank you, man. You try pass. Our studio calling number is 0206446 0951. If you hear gidibam for grand here, just know saying our production officer. He name na Prince. Naim with Engineer Solo with Oga Sports Nathan na them. Three of them. I don't know what they are doing, lifting properties up and down here. Is them three people, one engineer, one sports person, one the production officer. Because I don't know what these people are doing when we are here talking about money and food. You get, when I've been see Prince enter studio, I was wondering that maybe he's listening to the programmate and decided that maybe Tintin Tomato deserve either credit alert or food. But no. Now my studio properties, they start to move up and down. Good morning to you. If you just join us, welcome to the show. Now, Old School Thursday, and the discourse is a go road of very, very unusual. Somebody say unusual. Unusual, yes, very unusual, because today we are focused on ourselves. You know, for once, can we just focus on what is truly important, which is you, by the way. All right, good morning to you too. You just say, if I feel like that, if my husband bring chicken, kai, no wonder when they key the kukuruku for make una wake up show. They're on a life that forward that year. Look at that. If I feel like that, anytime I feel down, not feeling, my husband bring chicken where they arrange where Tintin strength used to return to my body sharp. Oh, Wazobia Diamond, we need to do, we need to gather, you know, Wazobia listeners. We need to send representative to go and greet your husband, because your husband, a man with doings. Somebody repeat after me, say, man with doings. That's it. Your husband have the formula. Because it's not every human being in this life that can have the right formula to return strength and vigor. Somebody say vigor. And return vigor to your body when you are down. The fact that they know that chicken, well-made, garnished, properly grilled, spiced up chicken is the medicine. Come on now. Come on. Wazobia Diamond, thank you for your message. Somebody say the name of that situation na moninology. You know, when moninology reach your hand like this, you will revive. You get it now. You will revive immediately. Aliu from Court Road. Aliu, good morning to you too. You just say the things that is happening in this country is enough to weigh anybody down. You just wake up, look at yourself. You be like, you know, how you go wake up, you look, you say, now here I still there. God, I beg you. God, I beg you. You know, now you just wake up. You just look around, like, is there enemy? And ho, you just look around, like, now here I still there, yo. God, I beg, God, I beg. Just leave me alone this point. You people should leave me. I'm finding my trouble too much. You just wake up and say, then you can't look outside. Or you wake up around, say, 4 a.m. Maybe you like to do your asba prayers, like, say, 4:35, when call to prayers, they go on, right? And then you like to wake up, like, a few minutes before, so that you just lay your mattress, then maybe ease yourself. You know that kind of vibe. And then you can't go wake up 4:30 to 5. And I care and sala. The Ganesa from far place, you hear, so they call the morning prayers. You can't look. Inside has still dark, because outside is still dark. You don't know where you drop your phone. Touchlight's not near you. Then you realize that there's no NEPA. Man, not like give you, eh? If you be a Nigerian person, eh? Once in a while, eh? Just buy yourself juice. You understand? Just buy yourself juice. Just buy yourself juice and drink it. As you're drinking the juice, just tell yourself that bad as it bad, this is part of the enjoyment. Just enjoy your juice in peace. Because... Now that's how you're going to use your hand, the tap places to see where your mobile phone is, so that you not go roll, enter where you're not supposed to pull leg. Let's leave that description there like that. Ozigi, good morning to you too. Mr. Ozigi, Dakata, London, talk say, ting. I don't have mood swings like that too. Just normal being ill for me. Ting, whenever you see me dull or moody, just send me alerts. I put it to you that I shall be very active. You never say anything, okay, Ozigi. He said, no, they get mood swing. But anytime you see saying they down, slightly moody, just send alerts. Who wants to send the alerts, Mr. Ozigi? They play. They just be playing over there like that. Now, we're there, so I agree to. Welcome, Auntie Funi.
1: I remember when I first sick, Auntie Titi, my neighbors come to greet me.
0: Okay.
1: I was sick. I know within me, I was sick seriously. I couldn't wake up or rise up to drink water, even to eat.
0: Yes.
1: Auntie Titi, one of my friends called me.
0: Okay.
1: He said, I'm sick, or I'm on the sick bed.
0: Yes.
1: Well, Auntie Titi, she sent money to me to go to hospital.
0: Okay.
1: Could you believe that money just wake me up? I didn't go to the hospital. I went for shopping. That sickness disappeared. I said, I'm not lying. Sickness.
0: They send you money to go hospital. You carry the money, go do shopping.
1: No, I'll find the sickness. No sickness.
0: Chicken, I'm happy for you, Auntie Fumi. I'm happy. I'm happy that shopping worked in place of hospital visit. But hey, if you listen to me, if you truly dey ill, I better go see your doctor, okay? If you truly dey ill, all right, maybe they credit you a lot, you know, but you don't feel better, please go to the hospital, okay? We're not a discuss this discourse to discourage you taking health issues seriously. I beg go. If you're really down, if you're really not feeling good, go hospital. All right. Jokes apart. Yeah. Anytime when you feel down like that and credit Allah do the magic, you're not really day ill. All right. Maybe you just they undergo some stress, you know. A lot of stress will make you just feel down for a couple of hours. You understand? But if you day ill, please go see a doctor. All right. If my body knows strong, where I call my daughter and I call my daughters, they will laugh and say, okay, mother, winner for Java. So even your daughters now don't understand the whole arrangement. Look at that. You know, anytime we Madam Winner they down and she not feel her best, she'll just call her daughters and they go laugh her and credit her. She can, and everybody is back to feeling good. Abby? Okay. Like right now, they so moody. And they vex joy, you know. And the thing where they make me vex be say, I they call my friends and families to assist me, and them too, they look for money. So it just they pay me and it they provoke person when your helper too, they look for help. You know that kind of thing? They call your helper, but currently your helper too, they find your own helper waiting to go call. Hmm? I the verse like this, and I the pray may God pick my call today, cause oh my man, Kuchoko Bleo is not showing and is not playing right now. You know, I join you in prayers, brotherly. Mm? No worry, God go pull up for you. Now who did you so I agree to? Good morning.
2: Auntie,
0: are your side?
2: I did for an imagination talk.
0: Imagination, yeah, Chuck Mount.
2: I don't see one scenario for Abuja. I went for a program. And,
0: okay.
2: This woman was so very down.
0: Hmm.
2: And the man of God, I cannot look at the woman. I told the man that what is wrong with you?
0: Hmm.
2: You must fish this. She's having malaria.
0: Hmm.
2: And the man of God don't look at the man and say, before I pray for you, this is not malaria. You're having monilaria. I did not order food for this woman. This woman ate the food.
0: Mm-hmm.
2: And later, they called woman. At that same point, they gave woman 50,000 naira cash.
0: Bam.
2: Before God and man, woman started jumping.
0: Praise she don't God. Well now. Praise the Lord. Lord. Mama don't well, Lou. Hey, they play. Thank you, imagination. So the next time, before you really reason, say, you know, that situation, day more than a day, I beg, take a warm bath. Like, no, I don't say hot water. Oh, if not cold season, rain, they fall back to back. If not harmattan, take a warm bath. Okay. If not warm season, regular warm season for Kano, bathe room temperature water. Mm? After you bath, arrange better food. Chop them. After you chop them. Mm? If you fear food and take yourself out, come back. Then come decide whether you really dey ill or not. Because sometimes now a little bit of stress and maybe the realities we surround you at that moment, all those things put together, now they stress you out and they won't come, they make your body, they feel like, say, they very, very down. Like, it pass just that stress. So you get. Mm-hmm. But then, if you truly know they feel right, I beg, go see your doctor. Good morning to you too. You just answered Tinti Wallahi. I try pronounce this thing where you write now, idiopathic or something like that. I don't know what that is, but hey, since we give it the situation name this morning, so I believe it's in one of the name where you send me that, Abby. But then, you know, when alativatomy, hey, now let's be that one. When alativatomy enter, you go revive once. You know, when I lot you're bawling like that, you'll be all right. Even yesterday, I experienced it. But God is faithful. Yeah, God is faithful. And I tell you, mommy, the people who contribute to buy down a foul for me when I wake up, show one, and they call his name Maria. The people who contribute, well, don't they see them this morning now? Some of them, they talk, say, anytime where they feel down, now chicken, and their husband, they give them chop. I assuring so. Yeah, to no yo. Now who there? So good morning.
3: Hello, good morning.
0: I believe say you don't turn down the volume of your radio, sir.
3: This road.
0: Sorry, what's it be your name? Oh, sorry. Well, no fee talk actually, since you know turn down the volume of the radio. And if you're calling, you need to turn down the volume of your radio. No put me on speaker and try no record the conversation. If you do any of those three, you go the echo. If you need to record the conversation, tell another person outside to help you record. If you want to hear yourself on radio, tell somebody outside to help you record so that the radio no go the next to where you follow me talk, and after the conversation you go, if you go back to your recordings them, all right? But if the volume of your radio day up, we no go fit talk, all right? You go the echo, and the echo they very poorly. You're not a nice, right? Yeah, that one. Why, if you the echo for long, I will drop the call. But if you always connect back, all right, but turn down the volume of your radio. 95.1 was OBI FM Kano. Good morning.
3: This Apostle John on the line.
0: Apostle John, I believe so. Apostle John, if the purpose is just to call to hear yourself, then don't call back. But if you want to contribute to the conversation, turn down the volume of your radio before you call. All right? Thank you very much, Apostle John. If you just join us, good morning. Happy Old School Thursday to you. My name, Natin Tomato. So, first batch of our discourse this morning don't finish because 11 don't knock. Now, you need to realize, say, one of the things that we make you and me an adult, now because we get the grace and the strength to rise over our emotions and our feelings, okay? That one, why even on the days where you feel really down and you don't feel like doing anything, you still bath, you still go your workplace, you still do your business. That one, one of the things that we make you like an adult person, like an adult human being. All right, the fact that you feel rise above your emotions, you know, those feelings, those vibe, the energy where you feel that morning. But some things there with you actually help you. Some really practical things there with you help. Now, anytime when you feel down like that, I hope say you will get a credit alert. Okay, because for most people, credit alerts, they work the magic. I hope so you get credit a lot, and I hope so you get somebody who will cook you like your favorite meal and just wibble lamb to you or whatever, okay, so that you could just ginger you, give you all the energy where you need. But some other things them with you help, where you feel consider to start today add to help yourself, nah, some really cool collection of music or sounds them way you like, you know, we feel like ginger you, okay? Yes, some really nice collection of music fee help. Another thing with fee help again, even though some people fee find them a little bit difficult, but praying fee help. Yeah, because the thing about prayer is now say, for this part of the world, one of the things about our prayers now say, we the pack that thing with the warriors and we they go drop them for the domot of who we reason say if he handle them. All right. And talking to somebody about the problem, sometimes, even if the problem no be problem where you feel name the name, right? You just feel a little bit down, you don't know why, right? Maybe even talking about them in a place of prayer to Almighty God, if he help you feel a little bit better. Okay? So if he help. Even though I know say a lot of us prefer the credit a lot, right? Okay, so prayer fee help, good music, great sounds, maybe say maybe now you gather them by yourself at some point, music and sounds then with fee cheer you on and stuff like that. That one too fee help. Another thing with fee help now, exercise. Somebody say I already feel down and you did tell me to exercise. I know, but exercise fee help, because exercise, when you actually exercise, it help your body to release some happy chemicals inside of body with you actually ginger you to move and to continue with your day. So exercise now another thing with you help. If you know another thing with you help, if you add them to the list for us, I just mentioned three. And now, what are we going to talk about for Sabi people this morning? So, we'll continue the discourse, right? So, now, we know, say, days, day, where we just feel really down. And we also know, say, no be all the days, a lot go.
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1: 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Champions from Abuja, Port Harcourt and Lagos will go shoulder to shoulder for the crown of the Champion of Champions. 16 secondary schools, 3 daily debates, 4 weeks of intense matchups. Who will be the Champion of Champions of the I Beg to Differ Season 9? The final lap of the journey begins August 10 at 3 p.m. For sponsorship inquiries, email info@nigeriainfo.fm or ibegtodifferatnigeriainfo.fm. I Beg to Differ, the Tournament of Champions.
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You know, with children, it is very easy. No, get me wrong. Because, you know, the mistake with some adults, they make now to reason, say, you know, maybe children, they get them easy because you as the parents, you they provide for them and the rest. You know, children too, they struggle. But hey, the struggles of us adult people, and I say sometimes because now we be adult, a lot of people where they around us, they forget to look us and truly see us and tell us well done. You know, we are pikin, you know, on very good days, if you see your pikin put in an effort and then you go look the pikin, you go really see the child and you go appreciate the pikin effort. But plenty times, no day like that with us adults. With adults, you know, they be like, hustle your hustle, me today, hustle my hustle, you know. Like everybody just, they busy doing their thing. And sometimes we they even forget to just take a pause, appreciate ourselves and appreciate one another. So nobody they really look you to say, oh, well done, keep up the good work, you know. Nobody they do all that one because nobody send anybody, you get that point, right? Yeah, nobody really send anybody again, you get. So everybody just face their front, they hustle. But then you know, suppose they like that. You get, you know, you're not supposed to be like that. We suppose get time to appreciate ourselves, then appreciate our efforts, appreciate the other adult people where they are alive, greet them well done, see what thing they do, and truly appreciate what thing they do. So sometimes the fact say nobody actually they even acknowledge the amazing work where we they do with our

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0: The nation's most brilliant young mind gear up for the National Secondary School Debate Tournament. It's the season finale of the I Beg to Differ Secondary Schools Debate Tournament Season 9. 10th of August at 3 p.m. Lagos, Abuja and Port Harcourt will come alive. Champions from Abuja, Port Harcourt and Lagos will go shoulder to shoulder for the crown of the Champion of Champions. 16 secondary schools, 3 daily debates, 4 weeks of intense matchups. Who will be the Champion of Champions of the I Beg to Differ Season 9? The final lap of the journey begins August 10 at 3 p.m. For sponsorship inquiries, email info@nigeriainfo.fm or ibegtodifer@nigeriainfo.fm. I Beg to Differ, the Tournament of Champions.
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1: Oh, come on, double. It's your main B.

So make I can't ask you today based on say na Thursday and 1 o'clock on Thursdays them and Tuesdays na time for how markets. And so make I really can't ask you that question. How market? 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Green Telewire number now 0206446091. So talk to me this better afternoon. How market take the go for your side? On top of that, your business way you they do, you know, how the markets these days? How you dey cope, how you dey manage, how you take the run am, how it dey go for your side. Now, who dey there? So, good afternoon. Oh, yeah, now connect back. So, I believe say that person been no get the number before. So, as I call him, the person decides to flash. Might I call our studio number for you one more time? Just save him for your phone, all right? The number now 0206446091. That number again now 0206446091. The last zero we did that number, if you turn them to 1, 2, or 3, or 4. Alright. That one will give you like 5 different numbers then we if you call on top. Alright. So the studio calling number now 0206446091. The last zero for the number I just called give you if you turn them to 1, 2, 3, or 4. Okay. Thank you very much. So our business they go for your side. How the market? How the hustle? Follow me talk for WhatsApp or make you call in.

Yes, so I'm a Seacoast by Sir Ebenezer Obey. The meaning of the song na say na lack of understanding the timing. You know, na it may cause distress on kind times because normally your matter na God hand na idea. You understand? Your matter dey God hand on a normal. You get it. Just be say once go dey stress we serve because we don't understand the timings and the seasons them. So I say make I come ask you how markets are the business.

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1: I agree. So when they talk about dirty money, of course somebody go say no bad money, no dirty money, money na money. I agree with you, but I mean the paper notes where they will look physically dirty. Like if you touch sansan for the body of the paper note, like it is that dirty, right? Some form of debris, dirty, go they fall from the body. Now we see what they talk about be that. So I ask you as a business person, you know, or as a consumer, as an end user, if you go to buy something and they give you that kind of money, what you go do? How you go take handle the situation? Now waiting and they ask you be that. And you didn't welcome on top of the show. My name is Natin Tomato. Good afternoon to you too. If you go buy something or you be business person come buy from you and they bring you very, very dirty money, how you go take handle the situation? I go like to know. We've been read your message, Madam Confidence from Ilaro Road. Thank you, Madam Confidence, for your message. Now, one woman, they give me money, make I keep for her as the money don't to stay long for my hand. Okay, one woman give me money, make I keep for her as the money don't come stay too long for my hand, like 200k. Now, so the money starts to the dirty sharp. I carry her money, go give her back because I don't like dirty money for my hand. Mommy Alamin, thank you very much, Mommy Alamin. And you try pass. Good day. Dirty notes really is irritating. It smells. I do use it to buy something from the person that gives it to me back to avoid problem. Good afternoon to you too. Papa C1 or something like that. Why they find I'm difficult to call the name properly. Papa C1 from Airport Road. Okay. And be my column. Papsi. All right, whichever way that name is pronounced, thank you very, very much for your message. So when you get old money, you go spend them back. If you go buy something and the person where they sell the thing give you old money for change, you go use that thing buy more so that you just spend the money for dear to avoid stories. Thank you very much for your message. Now you try pass. What is it they do if you know dirty money, dirty looking money, like naira notes with dirty way. If you land your hand, how you did take manage the situation? What thing you did do? If you go buy something and then the only available change now when it will look like say they don't use until clean on that leg first, like you go touch some naira notes, you gonna feel dirty for the body, like debris, like dirty, like sansan. You they feel dirty for the body, like I don't know, Shao, but I just don't like that thing. I don't like her at all. I've been received one recently. it was not nice. You know, you collect money finish, and then you know how you go there before road they go, and then maybe I they scratch you or something, and then fear they catch you to use that hand because after you touch that money, you never wash your hand. Like the money was that dirty. Like my money dirty make you day conscious of the fact, say, or more, I been touched that money. Sure you get. I be like, where till they occur here? Where till I use this money do? One unknown. Now who they there? So I connect back if now you be that. Wazobia Diamond Talk say, good afternoon, Tinti. If I buy something and you give me clean money, okay, if I buy something and I give you clean money and you give me dirty money, I know they collect too. I will tell the person, say the money where I give you na clean money. Why you will give me dirty money in return? But if there's no other money, I go use the change there. You know, take collect another thing. You know. I go spend them there inside the markets before going home. I no go carry that, you know, dirty notes with me go back house. Wazobia Diamond, thank you very much for your message. 95.1 Wazobia FM Kano. Good afternoon. Yes, ma'am.
2: I see the surprise. I waiting the money, man. How you take the dirty? If you take that money, one can dirty money. I see. If you touch and buy, you don't go like to use your hand scratch your body before you reach out.
1: Yes, you don't go like make your hand touch your body again.

0: manage the money they take the tip of people hand like
1: Mama,
0: that.
1: I don't know. Even me too, no, no.
0: I think they take a rough ground.
1: I don't know how they take handle
0: that. If you take that one money, but you go be like, say, one for me too.
1: As in...
0: That kind one, no, they collect, so it is smell.
1: Yes. It is smell. You can't they wonder how money take the smell. Amen, no. Thank you very much, ma. Truly. Like, you go touch money and you go suddenly become aware and conscious about your hand. You don't want me the hand like touch around your eye, near your nose. You don't want me that hand touch your body again until you reach place where you feel actually wash your hand. Why people they dirty money? Like me, I get purse where they put money. So when I collect money, I go straight the money. I go put them inside the purse. If I need no need to spend that, not they put hand inside to commode the money. So I wonder how people they how we take the circulate money as Nigerians. Say, well, our money they dirty like this. Good afternoon. You're welcome.
2: Auntie Fumi once more.
1: Welcome, Auntie Fumi.
2: Money where when I talk Auntie me, I don't experience. I don't share. Now, check keeping person go keep money for house. You go keep money for over 10 years, you know, go use that. So, by the time where you want to carry the money, if you don't touch her like this, the money go they tear, they go. Last year, where they give my 100,000 at TTT, that money, we to spend them, now what? Well, like, we not get 20,000 because we get 100 naira, 1,000 naira note I give my daughter.
1: Yes.
2: Let you go buy something, they no agree. One man come buy them for 200. Inside that money and city. Which kind of problem be this for Nigeria? Nigeria, I don't know what thing they worry them. They will put money for house, billions of naira. All these rich men. So by the time the money no good again, they will bring her out on the
1: Check. Thank you very much. You do well. What's it be the need of to keep money if you no go use them? Then give them out. No, jokes apart though, like really, what's it be the need of to gather money, keep them inside house? Then put them for bank so that it go circulate. I mean, put them for bank now.
3: Hello.
1: So
3: like,
1: good afternoon. Now they greet you. Welcome.
3: How you doing?
1: Are they fine? Thank you. How your side?
3: Bye. Final.
1: Welcome. What's it be your name, Abeg?
3: This is Barista Nobilai.
1: All right, go ahead, Barista Nobilai.
3: This is what I want to tell you, Nobilai.
1: Oh, yeah, no.
3: You know what I notice, eh?
1: What's it you notice?
3: Oh, if you see people who get money, now they make money, then they use dress money. People who don't get money, they know they make money use dress.
1: You think so?
3: Where? Okay. You see, some people say, ma, they would just come from house there, they look, never be sick. They go to territory, Russia, they go to hospital, not concerned now. But the small man, if he won't choke or sign,
1: okay.
3: Man, they will carry money, go bury and fuck.
1: Barista, no be lying. Network no allow me hear you. So, sorry. Now the line don't come even drop by itself. So, Barista, no be lying. Sorry about that one. For really like make you land your thoughts, but the line be no day clear. Mommy C for Shagari Quarters. Good afternoon, ma. You talk say, if dirty money enter my hand, I will hold it and make sure I spend it immediately. You know they allow and make it safe for your side. Thank you very much, Mommy C for Shagari Quarters. Thank you for your message. Now you try pass. Good afternoon, Tinti. This na Don Michael from Chicago. Are your side? Well done. When I been there, Ninja, my mom been get shop where we dey sell drinks. Back then, I been dey use dirty money, those dirty looking notes them, as marketing strategy to boost sales back then, because 9 out of 10 the customers go rather use them buy more drinks instead of to take the dirty notes. Oh my god. Don Michael don't play some of his mama customers fast one, but not in a horrible way, but to make them buy more. So Ingo give them I mean, chances they say some people they do this thing where Don Michael just share with us now. He say he been do I'm way back that year. Say what he been do that year, and I say if they come buy stuff for a mama shop, did he sell drinks? So in go give the person, you know, tear dirty money so that they go reject him and then they go buy more. Hey, wait. Now who there? So good afternoon. And agree to a person there. Non verse. You feeling me message on top of WhatsApp in case if na network wahala. Thank you very much. Good afternoon to you too. Florence, you talk say Tintin, how work? Work they find. You talk say this issue of dirty looking naira notes them. You will see some people who use plaster that they use to use a whole wound. They will use it to plaster money. So I'm going to even use spin. I don't tire for our country people. And how did they do our money? Florence from Brigade. Florence also, you go see where they use a... Wait till they call that pin. Stapler. Wait till they call that pin. Use and say whole money join. Wahala. Plus plaster join. 95.1 was OBI FM. Kano. Good afternoon. Hello. Oyana, sorry you. Not they hear you. I don't know why I will not fit talk. Good afternoon to you too. You talk say you day house. There is something funny I used to do one time like that when I collect money from POS. If the money too dirty and it all day somehow for hand. So when I get home, I put the money inside. Oh wow. Interesting. Oh, really? Okay. Please don't try this at home so that you don't lose money if you're not very careful, like Shigo. Shigo say, he get one time like that and collect like 20K from POS. The money, they too dirty and just they lebe, very, very soft for hand. So when he reach house, he put the money inside soapy water. He leave them there and turn each side. And he leave them for like 2 to 3 minutes. Then he remove them from the soapy water, rinse them through clean water, and spread them to dry inside the room. And after the money dry finish, it can't be very good for him to handle. Say that one how intake arrange some, how intake they arrange some dirty looking and dirty feeling notes, them naira notes. Okay, thank you, Shigo. If you hear that part, be careful when you choose to wash naira notes, all right? So that you know, go end up washing your next lunch money away. 95.1 was OBI FM Kano. Good afternoon.
3: Good afternoon, I'm speaker.
1: What's it be your name? What's it be your name?
3: Barrister Nobilai.
1: Right, Barrister Nobilai, that story summarize them in 30 seconds. Thank you.
3: I say. Now, the too much of heat. Money heat. Need wear breeze enter them.
1: Okay.
3: They need wear cool breeze. When the rigman don't bury the money, the money nowhere the breeze go enter. The thing will come gum.
1: Okay.
3: Will come gum. Where they call the where they call breathe them out. They made them spread them, use them. They will now find them. They will go get all those under, dirty under.
1: Okay.
3: So some go even tear there because of the dog gone. The chemical, you get chemical where they produce money.
1: Okay.
3: Nowhere where they will call breathe out.
1: Thank you, Barrister Nobilai.
3: The lotting of money.
1: You do well. Thank you. All right. The other call will be one pick, don't drop. Two don't near knock. So we need to wrap up really quick. Good afternoon to you too. You talk say this issue of dirty looking naira notes. Now government fault, because once dirty money gets to commercial bank, it no supposed go out again for transaction. However, it supposed from there go central bank for destruction and replacement with new ones. Very true. Yes, the banking system, the financial institution for the country suppose get a process with which they fee collect out of circulation old monies them and replace them with new one, destroy those old ones and replace back in circulation with new notes. So yes, now an institution problem as it take day right now for Nigeria. And with a hope, say, you know, the financial institutions gombody with the Apex Bank's Central Bank of Nigeria, we hope say that's something where they go look into and see how they feel actually fix them, because now a real issue. you know, where you go touch money and fear go catch you to make that hand not touch you again until you get to a place where you feel either wash your hand, or if you carry, if you still carry hand sanitizers, them around for your purse. You know, it just be as it get. Thank you very much for your message. Now you try pass. Mr. Mustafa, thank you for your message. Don Michael just opened a hidden secret now, Tin Tin. But fortunate for me, I hardly come in contact with cash, except when I go for events and I am being sprayed some cash, which are mostly new notes. Tin Tin, are you sure I'm a Nigerian at all? Because I haven't come across this situation. Mr. Ozigi Dakata, London. Yeah, a lot of Nigerians, them, we really take the whole cashless policy thing very serious, and they stop to the use cash majorly. They hardly see that thing. But hey, Mr. Ozigi, now you go answer the question now. Are you sure you're a Nigerian? 95.1 was Obi FM Kano. All right. Because of time, Moko wrap up here, Abi. Moko match break here. Aliyu from Court Road. So say Kano people they try you for this kind of money, dirty looking notes in circulation for Abuja. You dare not. I was surprised that small denominators like 5, 10, 20 naira are still in circulation where we're in Kano. Not to even talk about a matter of dirty notes. Where you want to see them for Abuja? For where? Thank you very much, Aliyu from Court Road. Mr. Aliyu, now you try pass Mongudi. If you just land here, we could take small break, Abi. We'll use that until flex, one or two fatele, you know, just use that until body small. Abi, it's here. Talking about money, I beg, no take all my money, but hey, Timmy Martins called this one, take all my money. Nigeria.

0: The nation's most brilliant young minds gear up for the National Secondary School Debate Tournament. It's the season finale of the I Beg to Differ Secondary Schools Debate Tournament Season 9. 10th of August at 3 p.m. Lagos, Abuja and Port Harcourt will come alive. Champions from Abuja, Port Harcourt and Lagos will go shoulder to shoulder for the crown of the Champion of Champions. 16 secondary schools, 3 daily debates, 4 weeks of intense matchups. Who will be the Champion of Champions of the I Beg to Differ Season 9? The final lap of the journey begins August 10 at 3 p.m. For sponsorship inquiries, email info@nigeriainfo.fm or ibegtodiffer@nigeriainfo.fm. I Beg to Differ, the Tournament of Champions.
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1: Ah, where my bag day? 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

0: matasa ilin da kuke siyan Cruise of Red Hot 130 gram zuciyarku za ta raya muku samun wani babban rabo wannan tallan zai fara daga watan Afrilu zuwa watan Yuli shekara ta 2026
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13: 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Normally, you no go hear our voice until 5 in the PM. We will bring you Wazobia sports fans the most. By the grace of Chinekama Basi today, because of the FIFA World Cup, we they go straight instead of Wazobia sports fans, but we they bring you Football Republic as the Czech nation, the Czechoslovakia. They will go on to play against of South Africa, the Bafana. Bafana for inside the FIFA World Cup match day 2 today. After the first match, we go on to happen. We see Czech lose to South Korea and South Africa also lose to Mexico. Today, match number 2, it go happen. And by God's grace, we'll bring it to you by 5 p.m. So, there we don't go anywhere. When we come back from this break, straight to the start of the match with the Super Duper Squad by Gary and good evening with your radio.
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0: All right, well, of course, 2020, yes, that's you, dear. Another evening here to bring you a live World Cup action there for the FIFA World Cup. As so far, we don't play 24 games. And today, yes, March day 24 here inside of the city of Atlanta, Georgia, as South Africa, they take on the country where they call Czechoslovakia with themselves. Plenty of experience as far as the World Cup take day instead of a concern. There was plenty of action to go there after losing their first game. Today, they would hope to go on and get a very good outing there as far as the match take the concern. Well, we'll run you through the lineup again once again. But so far, in a check against over South Africa, with themselves, they don't actually play for the World Cup. I think this is not like their number four appearance after they make their debut for instead of 1998, and their best performance there instead of the group stage. But they return to the Mundial after you know the last time after they be host for 2010, so 16 years return there. But of course, my name is MVP this afternoon with Vas for commentary this instead of this afternoon. Good afternoon to you, Vas.
1: Thank you very much, man. Like MVP, thank you, Kado. Yes. It don't set. This now signifies the round two of the group stage of the FIFA World Cup. After the first matches, the Czech have been going to lose South Korea by itself 2-1, and South Africa have been lost woefully to Mexico. Now round two is here, and so we said we did here.
0: Oh yes, sir. Well, as it be like this now, take the time. You say, of course, extended World Cup there. There's two teams the last time out. We at this stage of last time, they don't score like 40 something goals, but this one over 70 goals, they don't go to score. They show you say the game, you know, more excitement. Where this one I promised today. Yeah, well, quickly for instead of the lineup, what could I say for South Africa? Goalkeeper Ronwen Williams, he never posed there. For instead of other guys like Aubrey Modiba, he did for instead of that place. While also Mbokazi, Kuliso Mudao, Ime Okon, Teboho Mokena, Talante Mbata, and Jaden Adams there. And for the forwards, guys like Oswin Apolis, Tiafelo Maseko, and Ikram Reynas for instead of the South Africans here, and for Czech, then get Matej Jekova for the defense, Thomas Hose, Robin Azanaka, Vladimir Sufal, Ladislav Jackie, Vladimir Derrida, Lucas Chef, Michael Sadlik, and Alexander Yes Soljka up front for attack there. Then get Adam Yes Holzek and Patrick Schick there, the man with the playing club for the ball there for instead of Leverkusen for the German Bundesliga there, and a referee for America, yes, and Topriso, and then the center referee for instead of this afternoon, with balance of time for Agogo, and here for Atlanta, and instead of 12, but for Ninja, 5 p.m. for South Africa, 6 for Prague, Unko for Czech Republic, also 6 p.m. Name the time there. Well, we could see how this two teams go fit to go on to file out there for the Czech back in the days, they were the them as a Czechoslovakia. They don't get the chance of playing for I think the two finals for 1934 and 1968 also. So can they go one step further here? But of course, we fancy them on the night. But we don't see upset and surprises there for this World Cup.
1: Well, on the night, I think it's a no-go day easy game at all. Because two of them lose their first games against South Korea and host country Mexico, one by each. So it will be a serious game here. South Africa, they lose two of their best players in terms of starting. Sitole and also Zwene went on there for this game. And I think it will affect the rhythm of how they used to play. But it's not going to change much also because Coach Hugo Bruce don't coach this team for over more than 6 years. So you know them when we're like the back of your hand. And you know what to go on to do when person not to replace them. But over the 90 minutes, we will get to see who will be the better team here. As we are saying now, everybody, they show in best of how I want to go. And in case you don't know, actually, I have adopted a new name ahead of this match. And my name is Vachka. So follow me as we follow inside of the commentary with MVP. They go here.
0: All right, sir. Hugo Bruce here, the coach of South Africa. We now announce after this World Cup, he will step down. For instead of the role as the coach of the Rainbow Nation, but so the waiter for center ref there, talking about the Tory Penso to go there and carry this game, make it a day on the way, even though as a diva, yes, Otepu Tatiana Guzman, and she would you know the arrange things there for instead of the VAR room, but a chance for Czech Republic, and then we actually start off instead of this afternoon here. As they wait for the instruction of the center referee. And Tori Peso, you don't believe the game start. And the Czech Republicans, they press play for the game. As they wear red shirt and black, dark blue knicker. And South Africa, they wear the yellow top and a green knicker. We get a small yellow for the side of what they call a stripe. allow check through that man, what do you call Djalko. Long one now for instead of the center there to Sheik, and a square ball pass now to the left instead of the half hour South Africa. Czech Republic there, nice ball as the player through, almost a chance idea, but actually no the intention there, talking about Sheik, what he want to do with that ball there, but first question there for South Africans there, and Patrick Sheik there, I think say if they caught instead of a two man, I feel like he carried the ball. I said a chest, he wants chest, I said in teammates.
1: Actually, maybe I don't know, they sure of himself, what he want to do there. He get all the chance in the world to actually chest that ball, bring him down and still shoot that. Now, how many free space he get? And imagine maybe one of the fastest goal for this World Cup now, if he going to be. A South Africa never even touch the ball since then, pass the ball. But Patrick Sheik, one of their best strikers, where if you want to make that ball fall for anybody, it could be one of the people you could choose for a check chest, where the ball fall for. He failed to go on and do very well with the ball. But so far, the game never sets you. The game just a start here. But the Czech team look prepared and fired on to go on and get a good result as they go again for another attack. This time around, somebody run down the flag. Only him. As they look now, first corner kick of the game. And don't forget, the Czech, they're very, very dangerous instead of corner kick. In fact, their goals against of Korea, this corner kick, they just get
0: out. All right, Mudao there, now been carried that ball, defender put out instead of a corner kick after years, a challenge there from Hosleck. We'll be actually try to charge him there. And now the first set piece action for this game. We go the way of our Czech. And they arrange themselves to see Patrick Sheik, very, very tall guy. As he caused all kind of trouble there for the tier boss, and now crossing there, but of course South Africa cleared the ball, no plenty of a red shirt there, and now a chance for South Africa to counter there, but then break them down. Another chance again, South Africa with options there, but they slow down that action actually as they play the ball back to their own half.
1: Fine ball there, but I think Oswin Apolis, even the joke, even though they're serious with such a movement, and of course maybe you don't go to blame him, also you go to blame the run of other players. When they move, but they don't move with free space, and you know, one waste the opportunity then get. So maybe now in the Orlando Pirates man, so make it taking time and they calm things down. But what we see the people go on to already, because now the first time South Africa, they keep the ball since the ball starts with this. And they've been sure say yes, check no come here to play. But what we see if the people respond also in the same likeness of play, more for see as it could take happen.
0: Alright, so now host for check, he carry the ball now, he pass a 9-20 there. Zashka will play a long one there, trying to locate the head of a Sheik there. But they fail to keep the ball there, and now, but still somehow check, they keep the ball. But the ball go out there for instead of a throw.
1: I think a strong challenge there as the referee said, No. Oh, not going to do this thing like this. Talking about Tori Penso, the USA woman referee. We say, it is a man world cup, but I am here to show them that I'm not here to look Uche face. I have everything it takes. I see the touches, don't worry. Respect me, I can respect you. But for this world cup, now we the host them. And we know what we are doing. I think he beat a man cleanly there, and the man get no choice but to go there and touch her leg. So yes, a foul ball, and the referee told the pencil she did spot on for that call.
0: Darida there, and then Mokwena been going to foul there, and now that's a free kick. Where will you see Checker? They don't stand on top of the wall there, and players like Patrick Sheik there. They try to load it inside the box, very far for the 18-yard box. This is an in-swinger for the 18-yard box there. And there's back to center there again. South Africa throw the ball out as another corner kick there, second corner there after Adams being bullied the ball out.
1: Jaden Adams, the midfielder from Sundowns. First match, even play, but it look like saying no day there. You know, like say life been the Adam for the first match. So, the coach go on to remove him. And one of the revelations for of the Emirates Sundowns team will go on to win the CAF Champions League. But if I say this stage, like a bigger stage, and what is there?
0: All right, chance idea, but. You were full clear finish there from Jesse number 13 there. Sad leg there. We tried to come with one kind of a kung fu panda kick as he just kicked the ball there for instead of over target. Even that instead the goalkeeper there, Ron Williams there, he misjudged the crossing there. He come out, but enough to touch the ball and the ball fall kindly to that man. What did they call? Bad leg there, boy. The clearance not one of the best there.
1: Yeah, you know, sometimes some of this play, don't be the way you plan them if they go. You know, you got to try to make sure, say, you touch them the way you want, but ball get it on mind sometimes, not be all the time, sometimes. And once again, he check the trouble here, and look like a chance to get the ball going! Sadilek put it, check here in front. Czechoslovakia barely South Africa in just the first 5 minutes of football. what a game MVP.
0: Oh yes, right there. And now the stadium there inside of Atlanta.
1: The Mercedes Stadium for Atlanta.
0: It bounce because I say he get a good, you know, position in there. And as it be like this now, that man talking about the side leg there. Now even don't go on to punch us, South Africa. Any hope there for them to go on and try to come back there? That hope. They don't go on to extinguish that hope there. Of course, the man who they play in club football there for Slava Prague there. Mikhail Sadlek with the goal there. See what's in the goal mean there for the whole of the bench. You go to drink water, save. Everybody they shaking head there. What of course, the walk versa. As the afternoon, the heat way there for inside of America here. It don't increase for the body of the South Africans.
1: I tell you, bro.
0: They catch them sleeping on duty.
1: I tell you, bro. The South Africans, they drop a stinker for this World Cup. Since the match, just see the dropping of that ball also by Cheek there. The step, the finishing, it taking time. The man from Prague, just I think in number fourth goal since he begin the play for inside of this country. But he said, I want the fourth one to be in the World Cup. As he dropped a marvelous goal there. And of course, the play should already start. Can South Africa respond? Now time will tell us as they prepare to respond.
0: Oh yes, I think so. One of the beauty of this World Cup, they say the goals, they come in fla, but I think plenty of inexperience and mistake with South Africans. They don't be the own architect of their own downfall, because even before this goal coming, plenty of lack of coordination there. And this one, you see how comfortable the check has been there to pass the ball there. And Liam through now for Sadlek, Michael Sadlek there. We don't get to the goal there. And now we see South Africans there with some level of urgency there. As they play now, like say, time today now, Modiba. He squared the ball now to the side over that man with the call Mokwena. And now Mudao. He carried the ball now. Roland there too, yes, sir. Mpesa. Now for the half over the Czech guys, Ume with the ball for a leg now. Modiba, nice ball game, but the Czech Republic win the ball here as they clear out of a danger, but straight to South African shirt here. They square the ball. South Africa some real intention here after that goal. That goal, he touched something in their body. Now they play some level of urgency. Mokwena, but the Czech again collect the ball. No place to go as Africa do a good job there to contain them there for their own half there to win that ball there. But the ball got there for a throw-in. As now we see that man, Mikhail Sadlek, he did play with some level of, braggadociousness.
1: Fantastic ball there. That drop, now him just beat the goal. As then take out Audrey Modiba from in position. He tried to block, but no feet as his space down already open. And so also Mbekazeli. He said, no, because he said, let me come and help my team. Let me come before they reach there. The ball beat the oncoming also Don Wayne Williams. And South Africa done day one. The Bafana, they struggle here against the Czech boys, where they go on to show class. They start this game on the front leg, aka the front foot. And they don't maintain now as God don't bless them with a lead for this game. But don't forget, this is only a scoreline, not a match result. As now only 9 minutes of action we don't see for the Atlanta Stadium.
0: All right, now check again. They go again. Another opportunity there for the Czech Republic. Cross the ball for the Seattle again. But a good header there. From that man Mudao, even before that intervention there, that's a ball empty net, but linesman this time around, lineswoman, she don't raise a flag. What a break again, another swift counter
1: offside there by Vladimir Sufal. He said no, this in the EPL we used to run fast, you don't end up in the ball faster. A chance also for the same man Sedilek to be the danger man there, but the offside call and the intervention of Mudao, Mudiba, even there enough to go on and end that rushing.
0: Well, of course, for South Africa to actually play that one idea from their own half. And that man, what did they call? Yes, Mokwena to actually play the ball out there. And the ball out there for a throw-in here after Modiba. I beg your pardon, there, let me play the ball. And now ball back for the leg of Modiba. The player, goalkeeper, Longwen Williams. And Williams. Back now to Modiba. And Modiba slides through passing man. Play the ball forward there, trying to locate Masaka. But a check, head the ball out there for a throw-in. And a such can be that one there. As he leap highest there to put the ball out for South African throw. And the Rainbow Nation boys, they make the throw. Pak, pak, pak. A police. But the ball no reach well. They try to send him there, but somehow there, the ball find way down for the wing. This South Africa now for the 3-yard box now over check. They look really promising here. South Africa now, but they cut back for the late through for a man. They snuff that chance out there, but still South Africa there, they maintain the ball. And now Modiba, I say, give it to Modiba. He did look to take it from there. But again, a poor ball there. As he tried to lay the ball there, but check. There's not out that chance. They put the ball out there for a throw again. Sadly, yes, they play everywhere from
1: pillar to post.
0: Yes.
1: They play like box to box. It's giving them the vibes, the Semedo vibes, even though it may not be Semedo, as they do well for inside of this place. So, yes, the guy in the mission say they put problem, they give them wahala. They say if you give them wahala, then suffer. If you give them problem, then suffer. Anytime you give them, they go on to collect it because they will go on to hear and win for inside of their hand. So far, so good. Fantastic action there as the South African boys, they play their heart out. But before this match being started, during the pre-match conference, talk being come. Say like this, say the South Africans, they beg. Say, please, make una support us as their captain, Rowan Williams, in the 30 African nation. Say, it's not time for us to divide. We can support each other as like this. We can tell you, say, it's not easy, even for Ezekiel, because everywhere it will trouble them.
0: All right, sir. Now, ball here for the leg of Moseka. And the carry ball now for the byline now. We try to cross the ball here, but no. They check, they hold on to their ground very well. As they play that one nicely from a tight space there, then come out, no danger whatsoever there. But South Africa catch them for their own track. They collect the ball now. Space now for a volley chance now for South Africa. What a goal that one for me there. Mbata there with a very long range shot there. But the ball now, he go out there for my police. As the ball go out there, but what a chance there. Then you have so much space.
1: And
0: he didn't get the confidence to take the ball.
1: Yes, and of course, he been demotivated. To make sure, say everybody from Joburg to Pretoria, they go on to Helam. As the Orlando Pirates man may see a way to take a shot there, but the deflection will put the ball out for instead of a corner kick. First corner kick for the South Africans for this game. The father of our boys looking to find their way back inside of this game.
0: And the play that one wide now, Okon. Back now to Ume Okon. We look, assist everywhere tight. He play the ball back. And now see South Africa. I think they're down to go down. Awakening them again. A long range shot again, but this time around, very, very wayward here from that man.
1: Modiba.
0: What do you call him, Modiba?
1: Yes, you go understand. You call him frustration. When life don't hard you, month can't end. Come past 31, 32, 33, 34, 35, 36. They never pay. And they call it Poshi Apiki for school fees. Now you go to call frustration. When Lalo can't give you quick notice, John on top again. As the two in South Africa they said they are going through sixes and sevens. Confusion now is their portion.
0: Well, we'll see some South African fans here, even some Otepus. They don't understand for the ball. They celebrate the season and they didn't score. But of course, maybe they don't stay here for the cruise. And now check again. The run break. Down the wings there. Good play there. Caught in one. Try to put the ball for the third boss, but good deflection there from Mudao. But South Africa still then somehow win the ball. They clear the ball out. But he fought for check again. Again, space now for Czech Republic again. But no, they don't on the same page there with Patrick Schick there. And Mokwana will do a good job there to actually unsettle the forward.
1: Well. I think Hozek, he did too slow to move. As he thought like a sellout like this, like the Haaland. Maybe in movement, now more of Kanuanko or Votamada than the Haaland type. As he taking time, a tall man. To go and turn there, but the amount of turnovers since South Africa they turn this ball to the Czech as MVP, it's like there's no chance for them here because I don't know. This is a Mercedes Stadium, they should be driving this game forward, but instead, yes. Now Czech they drive them up and down. So, and I think the Czech also they come with good technique, they expand their play whenever they get the ball, you know, they make the team the space they bigger, and South Africa is gonna look small in between them. But maybe at the tactics with their coach give them, South Africa need to counter this tactics as quick as possible.
0: Oh, yes, sir. Clearance again and a heavy push there from that man, what do they call it, Krijek, as he bring down, you know, Maseko as a referee blew in favor of South Africa there. As a switch play now to that man, what do they call him, Modiba now to Mbata, back now to Ume, and now Ume find Mbokazi for their own half there with no any real danger. Mokwena with the ball there, the fine option there. He play him to that man where they call Bukazi. Now Modiba. Again, South Africa forced to enter back for their own half there after a heavy, correct high press there from the Czechs. And they don't push Asote, they don't reach the goalkeeper there, Ronwen Williams. And now Ronwen Williams, they look for space. Is he making go forward? He play him straight, but for the head of Michael Slasko. As they leave the ball, make you roll out there for a throw in there. A good defending there from Kreji. South Africa. For their own half. Nice diagonal pass there. And now, good play for South Africa. Some opening there as an open the space. Now they use the space very well now for the third boss. Crossing, nice chance now for South Africa. The best chance for the wrong one to create there. But once again, that man, whether they call him Seko, with a golden chance there.
1: Not just the best chance, but the best play combination also South Africa don't get for here. As then put the check here under of plenty of wahala. Then pass the ball, caught the ball, and a wicked pass there also into the 6 yard box from Modau. But the connection from Reina, if you know there as JD Adams also in the surprise, say that opportunity will come and go. You go lose the look, say, is this my destiny? Is this what this country want to do to my CV? Say, I will not win one match for this World Cup. But the check, say, don't worry. But I think more of that, the coach is supposed to tell them. More of that. Maybe supposed to stand up, clap for them, inspire them. Say, if you can near here, you can get there, get further. But so far, the game, see they all.
0: Check again. Good defending there from South Africa there, but two of them, the Tombulu. As a check, easily carry the ball. Nice turn.
1: Sheik goes down.
0: But fouls there against, of course, after they committed, they chopped the leg of Patrick Sheik. And that man, Modiba. And I mean, commit that foul there. As a center referee, I think they should get plenty of work for Hannah today. Talking about the Otapu there from America. Where then there's a Tori Penso.
1: She said, don't worry, even if it's a man's game, I will be here to make sure that I coordinate it womanly. Just get the woman to arrange things.
0: Mm.
1: Like, very organized. Like kitchen. Mm. So she organized the game very well to make sure say problem no go there. As once again, the check want to deliver a wicked ball and the goal scorer. And he on top of the free kick.
0: Talking about Mikael, yes, Sadlek. He said, I'm going to go inside there. I want to put him for a dangerous area there. And he played the ball there. Well, not the best, but of course, South Africa make a mess of that one there. Now, chance again for Czech Republic there, but the ball go wide and no wala there for Ronwen Williams. 18 minutes of play here for instead of Atlanta, Georgia. Match number 25 for the 2026 World Cup. And Czech Republic there. And then they one goal up. After the ball come from the bit of that man, they call Sodlek. But now check again. But wayward pass there. As Okon, you will allow the ball back now to the keeper. Ronwen Williams. As he look for option to pass the ball from the back. Nobody. You just keep the ball from front. Say, Mokona come. Nobody want to come. Okay. Still, Ronwen Williams there with the ball on the leg. I think it's a chic. All right. You see one rush at night. First to play. Again, Czech Republic take control of that clearance there from Ronwen Williams. And force them also to play the ball back now to their own keeper, Kova. And Kova also to the man there talking about Krej. Back now to Kova. As he rolled the ball now to, that's what you call holes. As they put the ball forward now. In the middle to Sev. Save back now to holes. Sheik come back now to the part of play also there. And a long one now, but we want to pass South Africa, collect the ball again. This one look like a yellow card offense, but the pencil say no. Actually, I think see that one rough, and of course, maybe a yellow card offense.
1: Yeah, I think what he been named there, Kreji, he been plan what he want to. He read the trajectory of the ball. I don't say that they play a formation of 3-5-2, talking about the check here. You know, say once they beat her here, the back is not open. And with the speed of Maseko, that now invite to goalkeeper Kova, the PSV goalkeeper there. But the player used wisdom and understanding. It does say come off a load, but he set his knee for the player. And I think referee Tori Penso, she never catch that one well. And maybe VAR noticed that red card, so they said we'll go disturb. We'll just leave her like that, make it a go. But the South Africans also, I don't know the style where the coach will decide to go on with today. But not seeing what he be named here, the Burnley man like Foster. It is sent on that kind of message as he go plainly of mostly home-based players, the likes of Apolis of Orlando Pirates, Matej also, Maseko also of Orlando Pirates. And they go on to show, say they're not going to call you Kuche face, but I think the tactics of the Czechia side, the cage the South Africans, because with 3-5-2, then get more bodies for the midfield, so they allow them to see more ball. And South Africa need to now minus their midfield with long passes to go on and get the ball. But without Lai Foster, Reina no be player they play for area, so they go struggle. But we'll see if the coach could go on and reason it and change one or two for his team setup so far. Because if you see, it even has the chance to play out from the back because he checked, he tried to close them down as quick as possible.
0: South Africa there touching the ball for their own half, and then the pull up forward, try to find Apolis there again. Check, nice covering there. And a final clearance here from that one, what you call a save. But a player they down, and that one the man they call holds leg. Now been go down on the challenge of South Africa there, and referee to the Penzo. She don't block it anymore for now. I think we're supposed to go for the hydration breaker. Even her, I think she will need this hydration break.
1: Actually, she will need them. As you see, Imedia been putting hand there on Hosek. And he just push on small, come off the road. As the player for Yakata for ground, like seeing a bag of Gadio, they push down from the trailer. But the referee said, don't worry, I don't want to give card anyhow. But if I force my hand, I go share card reach on that side.
0: Now South Africa again still from Modao. He played the ball try for the place of Modiba. Nice crossing there, chance for South Africa there. But even the keeper don't even allow him to make him stress himself there. And now Apolis, he do a good job there. I think they do a good job down for the left hand side there of the pitch there. Apolis. He said, don't worry, I'll be on through, but no, come and throw this ball there, Modiba. And Modiba now throw the ball now to Apolis. Ball now for sake of Maseko. And now Okun. He played the ball, can he keep it there? He do, I made the ball no go through, but straight header there to the checker. With him, play the ball now to goalkeeper here, Kovac. Again, straight to South Africa. Then play short, nice ball there.
1: Mukwena pulling the strings there for the middle, making sure say yes, the ball they move from side to side in a way space there. But so far, I think the joy of the South Africans never really complete in terms of how their attack they drive towards the Czech defense. If you see the Czech football team, also their defense, they try to do their best. But if you say yes, don't do, but go take that water, time to go and take hydration because the sun here at just 12 in the afternoon, you know, as they be now, as everywhere they be hot. But that's the man who will cause the difference. The man Sedilek Mikel will make sure to say everywhere we calm down for Africa.
0: Oh yes, well, as we're going to take a water break also. Well, of course, so far 1-0 up. Now Czech Republic there against over South Africa. For instead of this game that happened there for the for Atlanta, Georgia, instead of the US State of America.
2: Oh no, yeah. Yeah, man.

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1: Ya ku masu ciniki albishirinku gasar Maggi Chicken Flavor ya sake dawowa.
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0: You happy old school Thursday, Daddy? Waiting for Daddy name. Make a funny name. Yeah, Daddy Ambrose Afatar Divine from GSS Kwankwaso toilet to you. Yes, so happy to have you back on board. As me and you just go back and forth, yeah. Well done and welcome back to the family. Yeah, so Daddy been breezed, come out from our network. We don't know who got touched in radio. I beg, make una know the touch our daddy's and our mommy's radio again. As they keep on for 95.1 Wazobia FM. Keep on, dear. No touch on. Una go go, they do chin chin chin. Come, come out for the frequency. Who tell you to touch that dial? Who asks you to touch it? Anything will concern radio for that house. No, they touch them again. Now, so now go, go touch now. Go come out, daddy, for frequency. Daddy, how are you there? Hope you are feeling better now. Daddy, can't they worry? They miss Wazobia FM. They worry. Oh, we daddy. We miss you two days ago. Eh? We did happy to have you back. Welcome. Yesterday, now old school Thursday, and I just did very, very happy. And you get why? You know, when devil want to take away your happiness, you shall let devil know, say, hello, how are you? I've call myself Sabi Ge right now, but no, I cannot take another person name. No, Sabi Ge is Sabi Ge. I am Dolly Dolly, and the joy of the Lord is my strength. Don't play. Today na old school Thursday, and I've come with better ginger. I come with better game. Make we for play. Yes, I've been done the plan to do this thing a long time ago, but during bad time, Vivon body lotion. Behold my mouth. They use money to close my mouth. They say Jolly don't talk. They use akpala akpala cover my mouth, cover my nose, cover my ear. I know if you see anything, I know if you hear anything, I know if you talk anything. But today, as we old school Thursday, I bring one game. Me and you, we gonna play. Yes, we go play. How we gonna play this game? You gonna need to pay attention to the following sound where I won't play, because today, now before the month, now we did like this. As I go play this sound like this, you go listen and you go tell me if you recognize the sound or not, and you go tell me waiting the sound day all about, and waiting be the name of the sound. For instant example, I know say so na go know this sound. Hold it right here. No rush me, no they rush me. Canter. Some people say Jolie, now what for you? Get bad character. I just enter house. You know, greet somebody. Now what for now? Now wow, man, I know this. I go greet now after, but we no get time. We go shambly do this thing. By the way, daddies and mommies, una bon buy something. Go give mommy for house. Oh, now see, I know be only me get bad character. You forget, Abby. No, you forget in the evening as you go, as you whole later like this, go give mommy, say, how are you, my love? You know, see cloud, you know, see weather forecast. I tell you, now see, more than they listen to another weather forecast, more than they listen to my own weather forecast, because I be day. In my weather forecast, it be like, say, rain go fall around 12 a.m. in the night. Yes. Rain go come with cold breeze. Where we say, if you know a busy cause now. 12 a.m. Only you gonna look for blanket, imagine you no go see. I light. I go lie for you. I don't ever lie for you. If you know waiting good for you, now go outside now. Go and buy some more something. I tell madam, hello, madam. Oh, brother, I can go and buy something. And tell daddy, Alpha, use this one, take your body, because the rain, when they come by 12 a.m., it go cold. Now only he that appease the gods. We receive blessing from the gods. Only the wise will understand this thing. Good evening to you. Yes, but we'll go back to this work curriculum. So why are you looking at me like that? Why are you eyeing me like that? Excuse me, sir. Okay, listen to the following sound and tell me whether you recognize this sound or you know recognize them, and tell me the name of waiting you hear. All right, make we'll go to number one. Where that sound they come from? Oh yeah, talk to me. Oh dear. Let's go. Who remember that sound from before? 0206446195 1 0206446295 1 0206446395 1 or drop on for WhatsApp sharply before another person talk the answer. 0809526718. I won't go give you my WhatsApp number like this. 0809526718. Who's that with us? Yeah, good evening.
1: Good evening,
0: my sister.
1: How you day?
0: I dey fine. Oh, how you dey?
1: I dey fine. Only bad character. Why do you hear?
0: Thank you. If I no get bad character, waiting again.
1: Bad character they help.
2: Sometimes they help, yeah. They push away some kind.
1: Not sometimes, I say they help. They help all the time.
2: So that some people know just look you finish.
1: This is this is when you do that. Me actually like said that whistle blow.
2: Whistle blow. No, not from it. Not from actually. You see, it's that whistle blow, but not from a movie. Yes, from the before. Now only people will get ogbonge childhood. Now they go remember this thing. Monica, why they do me like this? Monica, good night. Hello, good evening to you. Oh, you go like to call us back. All right, 0206446 0951. That sound on the go now. If you like somebody don't get time, are you sure? If you like this person get time, I just suspect this person. I just suspect you. Why am I suspecting you? If you like you be my family member. Oga Emmanuel. Oga Emmanuel, I just come and answer call face. Hello, good evening.
3: And to Jolly Jolly.
2: Yes, who's you?
3: Welcome to Old School Thursday.
2: Yes, you did. Welcome.
3: Now, Gabriel Man, what's this from Zangon?
2: Gabriel Man, where's up? We're waiting for the sound where you hear.
3: I hear the sound of Wangan Village thing. Where did you say going to go inside a forest?
2: Oh, yeah, now. Listen again. Hello, good evening to you. Hello, good evening. All right, you go like to call us back. All right, that particular sound, don't pause. If you don't get the answer, I play another one. All right, which sound you just hear right now? Hello, good evening to you. Turn up with me for the air.
4: Zaddy. Good evening.
2: Good evening, sir. How you day?
4: Fine.
2: Well done, sir.
4: Now back to God from the kindergarten.
2: Okay, go back to God. I don't play like three different sounds. You get anyone where you recognize?
4: The one where I play at last, it be like all those abalists where they carry bell, they ring for their ogunities.
2: Hey, Willie! Oh, God! Oh, God, back to God. I may not do this in a way. All right, let me play another one. Make a play another one. Eh? Only a few people gonna know this one. All right. If you know, you see, if you will not know this one, verse go catch me. Verse go catch me if nobody know this one. All right. Yes, the second to the last one where I play, it was a mobile phone ringtone. Thank you, Shuaibu. And then which one again? The last one where I play, who gets them? This one, a 910 though. Okay. Yes, PlayStation. Thank you. Mommy Junior. Wait, oh, Mommy Junior. How come you can't get the 3-3 name? Mommy Junior, we need to talk, Mama. Your childhood was very, very fantabulous. We need to talk, Mommy Junior. Yes, I'll get this last one, the last one, okay? Hello, good evening to you. Hello.
5: Mommy, jolly, jolly.
2: Hey, Mommy Ski, how are you?
5: Mommy Junior,
2: come, make we talk, I beg. Alpha, how you take get this thing like this? You there inside my phone?
5: No, you know, sir, I get you the way like PlayStation.
2: Oh, now you make. Now you take no. I don't catch you, Mommy Junior. Then give
5: I
2: you a spo. Mommy Junior, good night. Good night, Mommy Junior. You won't put me for trouble. Okay, make we hear from another person before I begin to recall the answer. The last one, are they more concerned with the last one while I play now? Yes, you get a ringtone, Mama Bilikisu. Well done. You've been get that one, Mommy Bilikisu. Odeye. I shout from Zaria Road, say, number one, Odin Day's Flute, no. Sound number two, Evil Forest, no. Sound number three, ringtune. Yeah, no, not be that ringtune. Number four, game for Nokia for now. I shout from Zaria, no. Yes, somebody say PS Nintendo games. Yes, Mommy Junior, get on. The first one was Tom and Jerry, yes. Number two, PS2, Nintendo game. Who be this? What be your name when I try to put on a name? Make a use that one, the whole body. But Mommy Junior, toilet to you. You, not the first first person will get them. All right. I see they wait for the people will get the last sound. Number one person to get the last sound here, you know, put your name. You put them. You say Super Mario. Yeah, but you know, put your name. So you see, say, I don't know if he gave you that one because you know, put your name. AA Matter. No, your answers. No, they correct. Lady Fresh say, I think the whistle on was a movie called Cinderella. Now, I don't really call the answers to all to you. Okay, somebody said number two is Mickey Mouse. Number two, now Mickey Mouse. Now, I told my Jerry. Number four, say the last one. Now, Mario game. Mama Shehu, thank you very much. Mickey Mouse, number two, Ebuka Jr., well done. And Twale to you. All right, Ugo Shabali enter market. If you see me, you see me. If you don't see me, peace out. But I sure say I go see you again and again. Shabali, Shabali, brace up. We dey come back again for another one. But listen to this one before I basically be come out. Make I see whether you fit get them quick before we go. Can we do this? No, we no fit do them. Don't go nowhere.

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8: A wannan kasar tamu ta Najeriya kowa sai ya samu rabon sa mace ko namiji har da yara ma kowa zai ya gira rabon sa cikin wannan garabasan close of 130 gram red hot za ku iya samu naku kasan daga cikin kyaututtukar miliyan 200

0: weeks with correct pidgin commentary. 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

0: Yes, clever Jay, they also make you do good right there. Remember to do good in anything where you do for this life. If you do bad, the bad they wait for you for front. If you do good, the good go wait for you for front. Anything where you do for this life, it go come back to you that one day for sure. As time no day for like make we play our game, they continue to go, but time no day we turn as a pempelation, swagalation, talk yard when be sang your
1: sign.
0: Oh my god. Introduction cry.
1: I did be that.
0: Are they brotherly?
1: What you know?
0: See yours now.
1: Pepe Licious will be the play guess the sound.
0: And last one in my hand, make us see whether you fit guess this one. Okay, pay attention. You know, great play. Oh, okay, one play. Again, Equano, you say play now.
1: Ah, if I don't get this one, if I don't get this one. Me? Wait, my tooth is in my head.
0: Okay, talker.
1: It be like PS2 sound. It be like Nokia sound.
0: Okay, if you get this one sharply, make us see. And they sustain Mommy Junior. The way Mommy Junior, they quick. They savvy this. They shock me. He said that this is Samsung ringtone. No, Mommy Junior, no. She said that Nokia sound. No, Mommy Junior.
1: Not PS2.
0: So, no, not be PS2. Hey. Come on, somebody.
1: Okay, hold on.
0: Somebody, don't they get some more? Make us see. Confirm tunnel. Saying how when system they shut down. Comfort on error. Reason I'm again. Take her twice. It is some. I'm not going to play him again. No, I'm not going to play him again. We could hear this one. Hello, good evening. What is your name, sir?
2: My name is Emmanuel Peter. I'm the first time caller.
0: Oh, first time caller, Emmanuel Peter. Shekele to you. Welcome to the show.
2: Thank you.
0: Yeah, well done.
2: Thank you. I think this sound is an HP system.
0: What? Come again?
2: HP system.
0: HP system. Okay. Hold on. You did yes more, but I need you to do something for me, okay? Fine. HP system shuts down or on?
2: Shut down.
0: Okay, Emmanuel Peter, hold on. We go announce the results shortly. Make we see. Okay, Mommy Junior, what's swap? Mommy Junior say, Abba, its system is when Windows Microsoft is shutting down. The way Mommy Junior, they do this thing. The way Mommy Junior, they do this thing. Be like this man, they follow me for back. Okay, somebody say it's a system boot up.
1: Now Microsoft shutting down.
0: You this young man. You have bad character.
1: I don't check out. That's it. First of all, it sounds like PS2.
0: Yeah.
1: No being.
0: Yeah.
1: Now when Microsoft is shut down.
0: All right, ladies and gentlemen, because I'm not the our hand, we're going to shuffle and announce the result. Pepelicious. If you get them right, I'll buy you ice cream.
1: Hell.
0: If you get them wrong, you buy me ice cream. Okay, let's get it. I don't like you. You want to do me strong salty for here. Okay, let's. You didn't get it? Make a do one again. Oh, now one use me to play toy for here. Okay, let's do it again. Sharply.
1: Hey. No, assist them.
0: Okay, Mommy Junior, if I just get one place, so, because you don't get this before.
1: Right,
0: Mommy Junior, wait till you have, if I just get one place. Okay, Mommy Junior, you just say the answer now. Windows, Microsoft, when it is shut down. Mommy Junior, you can't still go again. Can't say Windows Microsoft software when it is on. Okay, she just said when did they shut down. All right, Mommy Junior, at this point in time, I will give them to that young man, Peters, right? And I will give them to you, Mommy Junior, and confirm Tonero, even though confirm Tonero be no call the name of the system. But confirm Tonero, you got it. To all of Nawe, get them. Yes. Somebody say Nokia now. Well done. Thank you very much to all of Nawe Tanda with me, Conridge, this time. Oops, see your Thursday they go city the weather and congratulations to the match then when they play and the teams then when they play this evening. And to you, we don't know with us, you don't choke mad, you don't laugh, you don't jeez. God go bless una. Right now, me go gather my back and basically be come off for the Zanga because, of course, why? Because time don't reach for me to the girl, okay? Yeah. Pepalicious, Wagalicious, not day here. So, Sandra, with you, go reach 12 a.m. tonight. And I believe, say, I will leave you in a good hands because this particular hands here, he gallants. These hands, they do things. These hands go perform wonders. I know this one. Whatever again.
1: God do.
0: So, yeah. All right. Have a wonderful Thursday evening as I leave you in the hands of Nice with Conquaso. Enjoy your evening till we block again tomorrow. Will be Friday. Make sure say you know look for trouble. If I like give you one Thursday vibe, but I don't know whether vibe day, but just use this vibe. Take whole body, right?
3: Yeah, I'm back at you.

0: jin daɗin abincin onga don babban dandano da kamshi.
1: 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So when it comes to money done the right way, the Alternative Bank is the halal choice for everything money.
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0: Yes, good evening. Good evening. Hey. Novis Martino. Yes, I welcome you to Evening Oyo Yo for your Chukmouth Station. Old School Thursday. All right, well, the level be like this, and you know, Semiano go mount on top of your radio. We be Semiano ask, say, how far, how your day go? I hope so, you did okay. All right, so my name now, E to the B to the UKA. When you book Pepe, Pempelicious, Swagalicious, Dugunyaro, we no be Zacchaeus. And I welcome you to Evening Oyo Yo. All right, hello, Wutanda for Telewire. Madam Monica. Actually, you this casual evening. How your day go, mama?
1: My day, what are
0: they? Ah, you go see the word there. All right, you get the people you want, Twali.
1: That one, I must.
0: Listen, I must. All right, we go enter there.
1: Actually, Bobby Best.
0: Yes.
1: Madam Quality.
0: Quality.
1: Adamai from Salada Phase 3. No, Adamai 2 days. I never hear from her.
0: Adamai, you tanda for WhatsApp.
1: Abba.
0: You tanda?
1: Atwala Ozigi Ozigi.
0: Ozigi.
1: Tonero, Ewa the U leader. Atwala Mommy Bev. Mommy Gino Java.
0: Yes.
1: Mommy Angel, Mommy Winner.
0: From
1: Brigade.
0: All right.
1: All the Wazobia
0: listeners. Thank you very much, Madam Monica. Trisala to you. Oh, yes, that's not the voice of Madam Monica from Badawa. She nodded to salute to all the Wazobia listeners. All right, to Shabali Shabali Sabasabasan Siada Mike from Sharada, Phase 3. He say, good evening, my swagalicious. Say, how your day? He say, please, send my greetings to Mommy G, the Sako Bako of Nupe Kingdom. Simika Samagriti from Mamaiki Allah Haji Sefiu Abdulaziz King Bash from Java. Simika Griti Mommy Suleiman, say Bose One. Simika Samagriti for Powerful Beauty, Ibrahim Wisabi. Say Monica, say Mommy Bess, Mommy Felix. Say Loretta Dobi, say Madam Quality. Madam Quack, Quack, Quack, Quack, Quack, Quack, Quack, Quack, Quack, Quality.
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0: Simika Griti Mommy Junior for Java. He say Mommy Winners, we be seen his sister. He say Adam Banasa, say Adoba, say Mommy Khadija. Simika Griti, Mr. Ozigi, Baris on the Bilan. Simika Samagriti for Gazin Tech, Sajia Mariam. He say Jagalicious. Swagalicious grandma, he says to Ben, say Dupsy, say Mommy Nafisa, say Engineer Chris from Back of North, say Mika Griti, A.A. Mata, Shilanto Milanto, plus includer of Andy Best, he said Idris, a peacemaker, Agone Chibi, Mommy Wisdom, Best, Jesus, baby, say Mika Griti, all the ones of your listeners, say may God continue. Say may God continue today, bless us. Ademai, got a salute to you. Hello, what time for we telewire? All right, who day for telewire this evening?
3: Hello, good evening.
0: Good evening this evening.
3: Jordan, this is Mommy Abdul calling from Zuru.
0: Mommy Abdul from Zuru Road, are you dinner?
3: I did fine, oh, I work.
0: We thank God, do your IQ.
3: Alhamdulillah.
0: Alhamdulillah. Aye. We want Swally.
3: So, I want to give it everybody. The silence.
0: Listen.
3: Then my main greeting go to Gabriel Manwetaki. Because he normally remember me.
0: Okay. Now people when they remember you, they agree to.
3: No, sir. I said my most. I greet everybody now. At least Gabriel Manwetaki used to remind
0: me. He only remember you. All right, thank you very much, Mommy Abdul. I truly salute to you. Yes, so that's the voice of Mommy Abdul. It's make a great to all the Wazobia family. Say, most especially, say, Gabriel Man, we sabi, me kose, wah. Because he did remember. Oh, remember somebody this evening? So make you greet the person for evening. Oh, yo, Shavali Shavali said, what's up, and see? Powerful Beauty from Ibadan Road. You say, dance.

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He make a great mommy best man with Sabi White Square plus include of Tonero. He said, I'm Mikey mommy junior for Jabba. 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He said, Jean Mariam. 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Any wish we make you send message for inside WhatsApp when I sell the market finish, I go read all your messages. 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
1: 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Of course, his shows.
2: 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And we are stand up for evening OYOYO. And we stand up for inside the Wazobia Domo to ABC, where they give you the update of what in the shell for inside Obodo, Nigeria. All right, hello, we stand up for We Tell a Wire. Hey, Mama Dojed, your voice don't come back.
3: Yes, it's me.
2: We thank Baba God for Kajat body.
3: I walk now.
2: Ah, we thank God. Lafia Kalo.
3: Wait, for waiting to happen all for this our country Nigeria. Where would they pray now? May God deliver our children from bush, from all these bandits.
2: Yes.
3: Can we also be praying? May God still deliver our children again from men and their anaconda.
2: How?
3: For God's sake, what is all this torchlight meant up and down for us? Is it that they, imagine the landlord and malam or having a security for Islamia. We go carry children house again. Person go to protect children from landlord and Islamia. For God's sake,
2: security guard who?
3: Which can we have?
2: We're supposed to be secure.
3: Now, wow. Anyway, may the Lord teach them waiting there for fish head.
2: Kai. Oh, wow.
3: And also, Kuma, this false alarm when they raise for Kwara. Me, I don't know if it's really false alarm. Or if it be say, you know, say anything we are here and I know they too believe. Make you know, be say those people mad. They. Anyway, false alarm go make security people now not go believe them.
2: Yes.
3: They raise false alarm anyhow. That when the real bandits go come,
2: go show.
3: By the time they raise alarm, security no go show.
2: You see how
3: you see as the they be.
2: Honestly.
3: And again, Kuma, this one then they blame the video, say you know, suppose we are
2: the jackets.
3: The world already knows say Niger don't jagaskata already.
2: You see how.
3: So what are we hiding? We people are seeing it on social media. Abroad, they don't know say Nigeria don't jagaskata. So what if we won't hide for God's sake? Yeah, I don't see anything bad with the video do. I don't see anything bad me too.
2: I tell
3: then
2: you.
3: I just leave my brother. Kawe,
2: Jejo. Thank you. All right.
3: You.
2: Mama Donjed. Oh yes, that's not the voice of Mama Donjed. She now can talk, say, which one we go pray for? Which one we go run away from? Which one we go handle? We dey talk about them bandit. We be say they could be small children. That one no finish for there. Landlord. Plus includer of security guard for Islamia. All right, we can talk, say, I bet me they leave the video. Say the world, they already know about the whole things with the shele for inside the Obodo, Nigeria. All right, to Adam Mike inside the WhatsApp, he say, my swagalicious. Say, funny enough, you go think, say, some people get the sense, until they open their mouth before you come to say, Ebu, say, a bunch of montulas. He say, why is

0: Oh, he said, why told her? They talk like this. Say, we they proud of the video? Say, make you keep up the good work. This is not a mic from Sherrod of History. All right, and I see Ibrahim from BUK News site. Hello, what under for Telewire?
1: This is the B to the UKA.
0: Ah, confirm Aku Sinachi.
1: This one, I confirm Fabulous.
0: Oh, Fabulous. Fabulous, I greet you.
1: I'm fine now.
0: I did very kajad.
1: You.
0: I tell you, yeah, IQ.
1: Thank God,
0: dude.
1: Thank God, dude.
0: Catch your benchy?
1: I never tell you congrats, so since I just passed new, I see Pepe's court. I say, man, I know they're around. I forgot shut down that place.
0: You don't see her now. I throw salutes.
1: Yes, well.
0: Thank you.
1: This is something ghosting. Where are the challenger? Shady, not for America, I'm ghosting her.
0: You see him, yes.
1: Look, you see America, I enter Nigeria airport that time.
0: You see?
1: Get within the no-no.
0: You get within the no-no.
1: Which one being the exposed?
0: As
1: our government know, the guy is jealous of his country. That's why he's saying it out.
0: Now, why?
1: Hold inside here, I beg. I don't blame the video for anything, bro.
0: You see, Amba?
1: I'm telling you.
0: Kai.
1: Landlord don't enter one chance.
0: Landlord don't enter big gay.
1: You don't be good for
0: For small girl, 21 years old.
1: Because girl no give you shit. Definitely, I'm the number one suspect.
0: You see?
1: What think I you landlord is the quarrel with your tenant.
0: She
1: don't give us a pay for quarrel with her.
0: You see, am?
1: You quarrel with her today, the next day, the year she died. You are number one suspect.
0: Thank you very much.
1: Nobody is fighting security. You can't just fight landlord.
0: Landlord and security guard. Thank you very much. Ami. Oh, yes, that another voice of Fabulous. It's a landlord. You do. All right, so shambly inside WhatsApp. I don't see madam looking good. He say you boop a pelicious. He say that landlord can be old enough to be Chiamaka's papa. And ain't now they look for ways to get there with her. Oh, say if they find her guilty. Hey, say me the TV town. Say body girl, for come off for the compound now. Say for come off for the compound now. Wait till mama Ike talk. Say if now she will, maybe say landlord they disturb her like this. Say you go pack come off for the place. She. He say, Kai, now wow. He say, that's 36 years old guy. Maybe say, go touch light. 10 years old. Say, make people fear God now. Nah. Say, which can't he come be all this one? All right, now, madam, looking good. They talk. Inside WhatsApp, I don't see Michael Ezra. He say, oh, you both barako, no? Say, I beg, make her send down the video number. Say, he get gift from her. Okay, no, I'll go send the video number, give you, All right. Make her first ask Mama the video. Wait there for Nazuru, Abi. May she give me. All right, so Ibrahim from BUK News. He say, oh, you both good evening, oh. Say, that landlord, Say, now, big bang, abuzu. Say love not by force. Say some people they no get to shame. He say me the soul of Chiamaka rest in peace. Say some men no get to shame at all. Imagine a teenager at your own age, oga. All right, not at your radio. Make a sell market. I go come back.
2: And again, you and me exactly. That is who say tarry the table me exactly.
3: Mohammed. Hey, kuma anang?
2: Albert KD at water. 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

0: Oh yeah, so only God now go save us for inside Obodo, Nigeria. Alright, good evening, Oyubo Pepe. Okay, alright, thank you, Jean Thomas. Hello, who turned off for Telewire?
1: Oh, Gene.
0: Oh, Gene, man.
1: Get
0: scared. Give them away.
1: It's me with the ditch of me, it's Sweet Past Don Collie.
0: It's Sweet Past Don Collie.
1: I tell you.
0: You
1: know, say, our indie government or anybody.
0: Yes.
1: We human beings at all, we don't like the truth.
0: Kai.
1: Anything will happen, if you work, I can't tell me, say, see what you have to do, with and I will see I do best. I go think, you say, maybe you just accuse me on what you do best.
0: Mm.
1: You go just won't tell me the truth.
0: Kai.
1: While I now only God, with a cry, with a pray. You say, may God just come rescue us.
0: Mm.
1: I don't know whether it don't become crime. Say, God don't bring us into Nigeria. Eh?
0: Mm.
1: Our Nigeria no be a small country.
0: Everything
1: we get. But they just won't come for us to get more just this stranded. But they don't pass them.
0: Mm.
1: One day, everything will be
0: all right.
1: Thank you.
0: Thank you very much. All right. Yes, so God will help us. Okay, Oyibo. So, beautiful song by our own Oyibo Pepe. Kudos. Thank you very much, Milab. Hello, Utanda Futela Wire.
2: Oyibo Kwakwa.
0: Ah. Adam Vanessa.
2: It's Yami.
0: Actually, salute to you.
2: Adam Kotaya. I say even four number again. Yesterday, I just tried one. The enter.
0: You see?
2: Today, nah. I don't destroy.
0: Oh. God is watching you. God, our Lord is watching you. Remember.
2: You see why all these egos?
0: Oh.
2: All these egos, brothers.
0: Hmm.
2: You know why they continue? They do all this nonsense. Nyanyampu, where they do?
0: Hmm.
2: Because our law take am easy with them.
0: You see?
2: If they make it do, they have faced the anaconda. Keep up for grand. You want them to say another person go do on tomorrow?
0: You see? For we are.
2: But so, the brother, the he goes, one piece, he go do him. He go come back.
0: You see?
2: He go see do another one.
0: Kai.
2: Our law is not the hell. It could be like say they promote party. That one where they face the video. London, eh?
0: You see? Now Nigeria, yeah, he did.
2: Our brother.
0: Hmm.
2: Okay, if I say he did London, I let him. I beg. May I see no fit talk. May you allow the video. Let me try it where it is. Adam Banas star say you continue ready. Because let me cover these children, but you know, say if they carry another person's dead body, it will be like saying a firewood.
0: It's true. It's true.
2: God, they watch us.
0: Thank you very much, Adam Banasa. All right. Oh, yes, that's not the voice of Adam Banasa. Inside WhatsApp. Mommy Bear say, Adam Banasa, what did I do again? Because you say, our Lord truly, they take an easy. Now, why this kind of thing, they repeat himself? All right, last call for this demo. Hello, what's under for the door?
3: Oyibo.
0: Ah, Mama Eki.
3: Nigeria.
0: Oh.
3: This your music in a while.
0: Oh.
3: We the suffer for Nigeria through
0: to. No be smarting.
3: The children where they pass for oil, it depends everybody.
0: Kai.
3: Not only Oyibo.
0: Mm.
3: This your music, eh?
0: Mm.
3: I wish I could say I'm a for buyer.

0: Nigeria.
1: Nigeria is a very, very few. Think of Nigeria and I cry person day every day.
0: Kai.
1: But Kai. So God will come to our rescue one day.
0: Amen.
1: God is watching whatever that is happening and nothing more than God.
0: Mm.
1: Human being, can you pass God? It's not that God that created you.
0: Mm.
1: God is there. God will fight for us one day. Thank you for his sister of music.
0: God.
1: More knowledge. More knowledge to you. Thank you.
0: Thank you very much, Mama. Oh, yes, that's not the voice of Mama AK. Inside WhatsApp, I don't see Victor B. Van. They say, good evening, Oyibo Pepe. Say, more grace and God fulfillment blesses. Say, that song, it is very interesting and great. I celebrate you greatly, brother. Victor B. Van, a true salute to you. Okay, no wahala. All right, I say, if you like this, your time permits, we will enter Inside Live. Now, for Inside Live, what did this girl do? Is he right? Is he right? And what in this girl's stepfather do? He overreacts? Because don't be smart, you know. All right, not touch your radio. Aminu, Afa.
2: Kanu auna day. My name na Aminu the comedian. I stand out with Oyibo Pepe Lectures on top evening Oyoyo for your choke mouth station. 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

experience wey go leave mark for your soul. 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For inside life, waiting consign you, consign us. 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

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We now don't thunder for Inside Live.

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2: Big girl, when it be say a popsy leave when she was just 3 years old. When she be 3 years old, now their father divorce their mama. Divorce the woman, move on with his life. As I talk to you now, I know say this story is everywhere. Some of them don't hear them, but let's talk about the critical parts. She's now 27 years and she's about to get married. And she made a vow to herself. She don't agree within herself, say she must amend any differences between her father before she go marry. Means that she will bring the father back to her life before she enter marriage. And now that man, now go walk her down the aisle when she want to marry. She says she want her biological father to walk her down the aisle for her marriage. Now, after the man leave them when she was 3 years, the mother remarried another good man. Very good man. This man took care of the girl, and the mother and the man had more children, which means she's got step siblings. So this man is the only man she knows automatically. She grew with this man in the same house from age 3 till she entered university. Now she's a graduate. She's a medical doctor. She's a graduate and she's about to get married to the love of her life. And she has made that one big decision. Now she felt that it was good for her. According to her statement, she's a Christian and she wants to walk into the new life of marriage because she's building a new home and that she wants to walk into that home with the blessings of her biological father. Where she take get that thing wrong? Now I want to explain give una so. Now, once the stepfather found out that this is the plan, and that was just 2 days to the marriage event, 2 days to the marriage, that was when the stepfather found out. How is it they don't plan with this man all this while? If not to check him, probably would have made decisions and give a way to allow her to explore. But that wasn't the case. 2 days to the marriage, now the papa can't hear. Say, this girl don't actually reconcile with her biological father about 6 months now, and that they have been talking and planning, and that the father is the one that is going to walk her down the aisle. The papa don't sew suit, he don't ready. Up to the extent that the stepfather is even having conversations now with the mother, but the wife refused to tell this her husband. So when this man found out, he called the wife. He was very bitter and told her, what's going on? What am I hearing? That my daughter is going to be walked down the aisle by another man who was never there in her life. This man abandoned you people, abandoned my daughter when she was 3. And now you are telling me something else. The mama come to say, but she's an adult now. She can make her decisions. However, don't be angry. After the marriage, we talk about it. Now, Gatlan say, listen, after the marriage, why didn't you reconcile with him after the marriage? You felt that reconciling with the man before the marriage was good for you. But my role, I trained you through school. I kept your daughter in my house. She grew up like my own child. I took care of her. You say, okay, if Onagofi do me this kind of thing, even this thing what you do now means that you are selfish and one-sided. Now make her tell her, say, if you get children before you enter marriage, or you they marry somebody when don't get pikin before, there is always that sentiment, that kind of connection. It's natural that you will be connected to your offspring before a third party. So even though you marry again, that person could take some time to blend it, but that one when you don't born before, that connection they did different. Now so the man can't tell the woman, say, on night AB, I paid for the hug, I paid the caterers, I paid for the DJ who is going to be playing at the ceremony event, I paid for the exotic cars that you guys are going to use from home to church and from church to the reception. He said, I don't call them home. out of anger, I don't call them. This anger, when they tell me, Mate, Kudamu, talk after the marriage, no. I've called them and I've told them to refund me, and they are going to be keeping 30% of what I paid, and they are refunding me 70% because I've committed them and they have spent some money on logistics. He says, I'm speaking to you now, madam. I don't collect my money. So tell the father, the biological father, make it quick run. Make it go pay for that hall again for the same venue, the same day, the same time. Say, I just collect my money so he can still meet up and secure the date and the time. Tell him, now these caterers I use, make him go meet them, whether he go fee just pay them, waiting they refund to me, may they continue. The car company, the limousine company where I rented those cars from, Siam, tell her, make him go meet up. Now, so the woman come the vessel. He said, her husband a very wicked man. Why will you do this kind of a thing to a girl you call your daughter? Why will you withdraw all what you have invested into this marriage just 48 hours before the D-Day? Why will you do this? Now, so the woman, the para, say the man a wicked man. If this is what he's doing, she not even continue for the marriage again. Now, Gatlan say, before me, they call you, so you teach her, see the interested for the marriage in the first place. We brought children together, we'll take care of them, but I have been a very good man. I've been a very good father and a very good husband to you. Say, so you and your pikin won't cheat me, or not separate me at the die moment. Now, this shall not get value for na eye. Say, in they move on. So when the girl come, they cry now, come, they say, waiting papa do not day right. Now our friends come they tell her now, say, waiting you do not day right. You suppose put your papa, your stepfather for the picture. You suppose tell him, say, you they try to do this kind thing. He go advise you. If the advice not let him, he go give you go ahead. Say, you don't do this 6 months ago, if you don't they soft-hearted, he would have even attended. Now he don't tell you now, say, he's going on a vacation. As I would refund that money, he don't buy tickets, he's going on a vacation and he's not attending the ceremony. You and your biological papa and I go attend that ceremony. But imagine, what did you not thought? What did this girl do? Is they right? Yes, coming back to...
1: Oh yes, you already listened to me and the story already, so what did the girl do? Is right? And what did the man do? Just 2 days to the wedding, he can't scatter everything. Hello, Tanda for Telewire.
3: Well done.
1: Yes, Mama Ike.
3: Mata day. Mama Ike, they talk.
1: Mata day.
3: Me, ba, I blame the man and I blame the lady and the mother at the same time.
1: You see?
3: Because this man leave you for 3 years. 3 years.
1: 3 years.
3: And now you are 27.
1: Hmm.
3: This stepfather is my stepfather that trained me. The same matter and I be.
1: You see?
3: Then that stepfather and I be my father till I marry. Hmm. But not that we did not tell our father, my father. My father say, since now this man trained me, may he carry me marry. Now so two of them settle. You understand? Not be say I behind him. Go they settle with my father.
1: Yes.
3: Now this man train you from 38 to 27 years. You understand? I know your biological father, now your father. But so far this one train you, even if you want to do that kind of thing, call this your daddy. As I do for my own time. This your daddy, call and say, I want inform my father, my biological father, for this wedding, what we want to do. You know, say tradition. Your biological father, you must be there, you understand?
1: Yes.
3: You discuss with this your stepfather first. Any agree, when you agree with your mother, with the father,
1: you see?
3: Then you go ahead. What is best, the man? Because they do everything behind
1: him. From back, 6 months, like for 6 months.
3: Him away, they cut him out.
1: Kai.
3: You understand? But him now, come overreact.
1: Overreact.
3: The man, yes. If not me, I blame the lady and the woman, or they cut the man out. For 27 years, man train you. That is 24 years in your life.
1: Yes,
3: you understand?
1: Yes.
3: He no be what? No be something. No be small something.
1: No be small. No be moi moi now.
3: Let's see where they quickly far. I go first.
1: How
3: wish they do the mellow? They do the meeting with this man.
1: Yes.
3: Matter couldn't have been like this. You understand? So, but me, but the man overreacted. So. What did I go do now? Make the other man come pay now.
1: Make him pay.
3: Go ahead. Not be so. If you get the money to pay, if you don't get money, come out. Make them do as they feed do a small one day.
1: Kai.
3: When they go marry, but
1: Kai.
3: They do bad from beginning. because everybody gets the whole story to tell go.
1: Yes.
3: Do something step by step. Follow according to the way to take care of you. I know your father is your father, but he was not there for you. Where he's supposed to be there for you.
1: Siamba.
3: I know you call him a father. So stay step by step. They could have respected that man.
1: The man.
3: For better. No, see now. The whole family don't pafuka now.
1: Don't pafuka.
3: May God help us too. May God continue to give us ideas
1: and wisdom.
3: How we go do something to favor our family. Thank
1: yes,
3: you.
1: Thank you very much, Mama AK. Oh yes, that not the voice of Mama AK. Talk to you. Blame the three of them. Say they for involve the man. Man, we be say he stand for your life as a father figure. Since when you did 3 till you reach 27 years. Train you for primary, secondary, university, everything you want. In they give you. Till the time we be say you won't marry, pay for all, everything. You're not gonna go reconcile with your father. You no let him in. All right, how you see the matter? The man, he overreacted. I be the girl, no try. Hello, Tanda.
4: Ibu Pepe.
1: And to resolve to you, imagination.
4: Ibu Pepe.
1: It's me, please.
4: Mama Ike don't finish work.
1: Mama Ike don't finish work.
4: Mama Ike don't finish work.
1: Kai!
4: But well, you know the funny thing, the man overreacts.
1: The man overreacts.
4: Maybe the biological father
1: of the girl.
4: They don't get back DNA.
1: Blood is thicker than water.
4: But we see the man cry. And now, if you're ready, the one you love.
1: You go shift, come up for your radio.
4: Now, what do you have to say, the one you when you see the man don't pee, don't just go collect him money. The man can't be immature.
1: Immature. All right. Thank you, imagination. All right. As the level be like this, that not the voice of imagination. I know your radio be the sound for we ear, but any which way, in a talk say the man say be behave immature. I beg you would listen to me. If you be a man, you be father, this kind of thing happen to you. Maybe you marry a woman, maybe say, okay, she get picking at the age of 3. The husband maybe say, give her belena, come jack, but you can't train that child. And this kind of thing can't happen to you. How you go feel? Do you think this man, they immature? For scattering every hello, Utanda for Telewaya. Yes, Utanda for Telewaya.
5: Hello?
1: Yes, I greet you.
5: Good evening.
1: Good evening this evening. I got Godwin from King's Garden.
5: He's first time caller.
1: First time caller, true salute.
5: Yes, sir.
1: About
5: this lady, but
1: yes.
5: The lady no make sense for cutting her mouth.
1: Hi.
5: For good to encourage, he trained the girl.
1: 24 years.
5: Guy, no easy. But the man overreacted,
1: ba?
5: That's last, ba.
1: Kai.
5: Me go help us.
1: Temptation plenty. Oh yes, you there for inside house, and you want to mouth for this matter? Make you send message for inside the WhatsApp 080-9526-7188. WhatsApp 080-9526-7188. Hello, what under for the
6: wire?
1: Hey.
6: You see this matter? For me, the man no react.
1: Okay.
6: How come? Wait, though. I come to, how can I prepare a table before another man to come and enjoy?
1: Chai.
6: In responsibility where he lives, abandoned. I clean him up. I train him for a wedding won't happen.
1: Yes.
6: And then, man, wait, abandon them, will come. I'll come pay all this money. Prepare table for banquet. May he come sit down to celebrate.
1: Chai.
6: The man may overreact in any way.
1: You know, overreact.
6: I see money. I don't try to make the daughter's wedding successful. And then you and your daughter behind my back on the betrayal, the plan behind me.
7: You can't be like, say you be Muntula.
6: No. I be Mumune.
7: Hey.
6: No problem. Go withdraw my money. Like the biological father. Since we don't plan with the biological father.
7: When
6: you come and finance me.
7: You see.
6: After you don't train Pekin from 3 years old to university level, don't finish one girl's my house. We no respect them. Call the plan behind them.
7: Person said the girl know they grateful.
6: I know overreact. Let him come and do his responsibility. Say he won't marry the house. Oh, yeah, nah.
7: He
6: don't know about that. Call. The daughter no try. She's ungrateful.
7: She's ungrateful.
6: Honestly, great she be.
7: Oh.
6: She's supposed to honor that man. She can invite her biological father to come to the wedding.
7: Yes.
6: Honor this man. We train you. We no abandon you from 3 years old to become a woman. The girl is an ingrate.
7: Oh.
6: And the mother called the same fish. So the man no overreact. At all, I don't see any overreaction in this matter.
7: All right. Okay. Thank you, Mommy Dungeon. Oh yes, I beg. When we yarn for radio, we could know this summer all those strong cuss words. If you just use maybe nyanyapu karata, nyanyapu gutter behavior for radio. All right, so as the level be like this. Inside WhatsApp, I don't see your message. But any which way, Mommy Dungeon now talk say the boy, the girl. Say the ungrateful. Say the gamma no overreact. You were they listen to me. You go to tell this man overreact, Abi. Just imagine and say, okay, you marry a woman, maybe say you get picking. After every, this kind of thing can happen. You as the man, you go to feel like say, they just they use me since. For your mind now, you're gonna think, Abi, this girl don't they talk with the father all this while? I be this my wife now don't carry this my daughter go meet him all this one no so they are just using me make her they bring their kpala now that kind of anger now he make the man do this kind of thing. All right, hello, what's under for the wire?
8: Hello, good evening.
7: Yes, I greet you. Oga Herbert Macaulay.
8: Herbert Macaulay from Gezawa.
7: Yes, what Wally?
8: How the work?
7: We thank God we go see the weather there.
8: Weibo. This man know about that.
7: Chai.
8: We go calculate this now for 27 years.
7: 27 good years.
8: Even at 3 times a food a day, calculate it in 27 years. How is this?
7: No more.
8: This one not be about health, not be about school. No about other things.
7: I tell you.
8: Somebody train you on that and you are planning something in the absence of the person. It's not right.
7: It's not right, too.
8: It's not right. What that man do is not overreact.
7: Yeah.
8: It's not overreact.
7: You know,
8: if I train somebody, frankly speaking, I'm not the person that bought the person for 27 years. I'm the owner of that child.
7: You see?
8: I'm the owner. Why the father for that?
7: You know, they will.
8: Where is the father?
7: He
8: just said they cook food finished. Now he can't shop.
7: He won't come shop.
8: He don't go work.
7: Hi.
8: So the man know about it. Now the guy is ungrateful woman. May God help us. May God help us to remember those who do good for us.
7: Yes, so.
8: No matter the blood, but somebody helps you.
7: Chai.
8: Remember to let so the person will be happy.
7: Yes. Thank you very much. No be smart thing they happen for the world. As it be like this now, that not the voice of Herbert Macaulay. He not talk say, for a mood, that man overreact to. Say, more calculate him now. He no easy. For the man mind there, he go the thing say, he na Muntula. Like, he go the thing say, this in wife, they even they talk to that man all this while. Now, for the man head, what he go the reason be say, now him be say, if this my wife, they go market, or if she they come out, now him be say, they still they go see this man. Say, even my wife know about this thing. I understand how that anger be. No be here. No be here. All right. Inside WhatsApp, I'm going to switch in the shell. Oh, I say, Ibo, good evening. Oh, I seriously blame the mom. She contributed to her behavior, and the both are not grateful. Say, Mama and Pekin, they know they're grateful. Hello, what time for telling you?
9: Hello?
7: Yes, good evening this evening.
9: Hey, my brother, how now?
7: Very fine, Omar Gatwale.
9: I don't press my phone to tell me all the things I don't depend
7: on. Guys, sorry, you. Oga Abdu. Abi?
9: Not Oga Abdu, I should be at this brother. I'm calling from Otoro.
7: Okay, I greet you.
9: Let me tell you, anybody who tells you that man, is over.
7: React.
9: Nothing. I'm telling you. That man, if you say that me, I will do more than that.
7: Chai!
9: Why I go 3 years? Don't be born now from 3 years.
7: 3 years.
9: Nursery, primary, university, take them, pay everything, buy clothes, use you with your mother.
7: Everything.
9: You can't return that. You have one rape, you see, we are sold.
7: Yes.
9: People go know me, carry your body, guy, where I'm, hold your hand.
7: Kai.
9: Where's your papa? Make your papa sit down for back of the door, back of the distance.
7: May the papa sit down for back, they cry.
9: Papa, they cry. Then you are supposed to do a run for. You don't do it. They can't settle the matter for my back. Roll over.
7: Thank you.
9: They can't settle the matter for my back.
7: Kai.
9: They can't tell me, say, I pay for hotel, buy cow. Everything.
7: Pay for hall, pay DJ.
9: Pay for the hall. Call DJ with my money. If Papa will come, we are buying the car. Call the dance, follow you.
7: Kai.
9: For responsibility. And my brother, I will carry gun.
7: Ah, beg God, don't carry Shakabula. Oh, thank you. Oga say go carry Shakabula. Don't carry Shakabula. Oh, he better as the man calling Akpalakpala. He travel lead and say me deal. See, waiting that man, they think for him mind, he pass like this. Oh, we just the reason say now only this one when they think say, okay, you know they grateful. Waiting the man, they think he pass like that. For him mind now, if he don't think say, ah, my wife don't break all the vows, who don't get say, you know go back to your ex, because men they jealous. We know that one. Where? The man feel they think say, this man will be say, at least he don't go. For good 24 years now. I be 27. At least they don't go. So they talk with him. Now I be saying my wife, they go see him. That one, I ain't be the first. Before anything, now that one be the first pain first. Now the first betrayal. So as you listen to me now, you there for this kind of show. Involve the person we be say they feed you right now.
10: For the National Secondary School Debate Tournament. It's the season finale of the I Beg to Differ Secondary Schools Debate Tournament Season 9. 10th of August at 3 p.m. Lagos, Abuja and Port Harcourt will come alive. Champions from Abuja, Port Harcourt and Lagos will go shoulder to shoulder for the crown of the Champion of Champions. 16 secondary schools, 3 daily debates, 4 weeks of intense matchups. Who will be the Champion of Champions of the I Beg to Differ Season 9? The final lap of the journey begins August 10 at 3 p.m. For sponsorship inquiries, email info@nigeriainfo.fm or ibegtodifer@nigeriainfo.fm. I Beg to Differ, the Tournament of Champions.
11: So debaters, the floor is now yours.
7: Yeah, so no be smart, you know, I'll tell you. Hello, what time for telewire?
12: Oh, Gene.
7: Gabriel Mawisabi, I know you're a peace, man of peace.
12: If to say, I know too much inside this matter go for being inconclusive.
7: Mama,
12: just do boom, boom, boom. If not me, be that man, go. I don't mind any name because you have been person go call me. Either, even if you do good or bad, they must call you bad name. I go use broom. I go use broom. I go sweep even if now on one couple will pass on top that money while spent.
7: Everything.
12: I go sweep and I go back.
7: Hi.
12: And I go do any name where human being won't call me. May they call me, no problem. And see, if I see that money, nothing what I go to do, I'll go and keep for orphanage home.
7: Hi.
12: And if I go for my own vacation, like anybody who disturb me, now blacklist, I will block you, coward.
7: You see?
12: Any name where you won't call me.
8: how will Prince Wee train your daughter? That girl supposed to even carry that man in a number one place. Then your father, you go just do and say, yes, based on saying that Prince Wee born you. She for even invite and tell this person, this man go carry her, sit down, give her orientation. The man will even be happy and go hand her to the father. What is the meaning of this time betrayal of a thing? If Nami, I will do waiting worse part waiting this
7: you
8: man.
7: See? Thank you. Hello. Thank you very much. I just say, Gabriel, a man of peace. Oh, Gabriel, is Shenjamo. You say, why people wicked like this now? I say, which kind of grateful nyanyapu character be this one now? Ha. Valentine na contact say, good evening, Oyibo Pepe. Person way they tell another person way him die, sorry, and you too they cry. Hope if your own, wait, oh, which message be this verse? Hope say if your own mama die and they tell you sorry, you too they cry. You go fit and Durham too. For me, this man no overreact anything. If they say they tell him before now, all this no go come up, but they see him less. And the girl and her mama, they very ungrateful, honestly. Valentine, I in the talk. He say, Kai, they look him less. Now, waiting this man feed the few. Say, they look me less. Nobody tell me this thing. Now, 2 days. 2 days to the wedding. Now, him can't discover, oh. No, be saying that the girl still tell him, oh. Now, he still go, yeah. Ah. Some people know they try you. So, as me say, the man no come here. That fateful day. Now, so the main papa now go one match with. They will come the drag who go hope king walk carry and go out. Ah. Good evening, Oyibo Pepe. I am so surprised. People are saying he overreacted. Say, I am surprised. Oh. Say, eh? If now maybe the man, eh? Say, I go do more than that, too. Say, now ungrateful people be this, too. Say, like mother, like a daughter. Hey, hello, who there?
13: To the UK.
7: Hey, I trace salute to you.
13: Nah, fabulous.
7: Ah, fabulous. How you see this matter?
13: Honestly,
7: God, your voice can't be low.
13: I know this guy.
7: You the verse?
13: I'm telling you.
7: Kai.
13: Imagine 24 years of fear. 24 years of clothing.
7: Of clothing. Even when you seek.
13: 24 years of shelter.
7: Kai.
13: 24 years of sponsorship through school.
7: No more.
13: Then waiting again at last, at the end, na betrayal. And you say, oh, how about you? If not me, touch
7: the
13: wedding, close them.
7: Chai. And the thing now, we pay the man, we say, nobody say they tell her, I ain't go discover.
13: Now, the beautiful part, like I said, I didn't tell her, my fool, but I ain't go discover by yourself.
7: Oh, more people, they try.
13: No, it's not me. So, if you say, no, you know that was that day of

0: They don't try.
1: People, they blame the man. I don't know why they blame him.
0: All right. At the comeback, engineer.
2: Secondary school debate tournament. It's the season finale of the I Beg to Differ Secondary Schools Debate Tournament Season 9. 10th of August at 3 p.m. Lagos, Abuja and Port Harcourt will come alive. Champions from Abuja, Port Harcourt and Lagos will go shoulder to shoulder for the crown of the Champion of Champions. 16 secondary schools, 3 daily debates, 4 weeks of intense matchups. Who will be the Champion of Champions of the I Beg to Differ Season 9? The final lap of the journey begins August 10 at 3 p.m. For sponsorship inquiries, email info@nigeriainfo.fm or I Beg to Differ @nigeriainfo.fm. I Beg to Differ, the Tournament of Champions.
3: So debaters, the floor is now yours.
0: According to Engineer Moses, according to Engineer Moses, he say, say if now he go all their kanya, he go pack all of them go. Oh, we never talk this story finish, show. We never talk this story finish. Now some men don't they write for WhatsApp say, let us avoid single mother. No, be everybody day like this. Oh, some people are not ungrateful. Now why, if you be single mother, you dey hear me, you dey marriage right now. Maybe say, person look you now, say, I love you. Old firewood, make old firewood dey go. Make old firewood. For person where they ask me now, where to be old firewood? Old firewood na your ex. Old firewood na your ex. Make it they go. Because as it be like this now, so many marriages don't get big. Man see you, say, okay, you get picking. Okay, you say, I love you. I go marry you and I go take care of your child like my own. But you see, they keep in touch with old firewood. Your ex, you know, go where now? You shaker now? Then when this man don't train your pikin finish, trainer, you can't give your pikin the contact of old firewood. Your pikin call they follow the papa they talk. You no can go tell your new husband say see oh, see what they happen oh, alpha. Make that guy man come. Where how you see him? You no involve him. Who go happy? Inside WhatsApp, Alhaji Sadiq from Otoro. Him now the president of Silent Listener. Oga Joseph Olalekan and Shamu. He now na president. He say the fear and pain is that most single mothers will always find their ex-husband when they eventually get new husband. Say when they don't get new husband, say they go find their ex. I bet my question be say, now every single mother day like that, because I know say no be every day like that. It's so painful. Alright, oh, inside my son. Good evening, Oyibo. Ama, fear who know the fear woman. Say, I know Blenchy Maya we say, he no go marry. Say, he get better, he get baby. No be by like that, too. Say this woman fit by person. Say now me, she and her daughter, say they must enter Ghana, must go. Alright, hello, who did it? That's not George Cruz from Adeja Road. Hello, who did it?
4: Hello, Ibu Pepe.
0: I greet you.
4: Good evening.
0: Good evening this evening, Mahoga. Okay.
4: Hey, why no one pick my costume? I don't call, I don't tire.
0: Ah, no vessel. Yeah.
4: At the vessel.
0: Aye, aye.
4: Since how many
0: that
4: they call?
0: Ah, okay, I go cut the call though. I go cut down. I don't pick up. You talk.
4: They talk with the easy too much money.
0: Uh-huh. Go straight to the point, sir.
4: Yes, you see, ba.
0: Hmm.
4: He must do something what he must supposed to do.
0: He do what he's supposed to do?
4: Yes. If I'm myself, I will cancel the whole everything both up and I will cancel and dance too.
0: Kai.
4: Yes. And then the wife no get consent.
0: No, oh, wow.
4: And then again a bankabusu mambi. Haba. That's the wife born you 3 months to throw away you, run away for you. Person come grow you, come carry you, grow you up, listen to the high level of the school. And the money where did they pay for school for 8 years for Angela and look at boy boy. School is not the
0: moi. I tell you.
4: At the handout, everything.

0: No be moi moi.
1: You can't betray him. Make your bicycle father. God go judge everybody according to his work.
0: God go judge everybody according to his work. Thank you all guys in more. Oh, the thing they pay me like say man no come up for inside life. Because why they pay me? Because as we talk this thing right now for radio, one married man now your day like this, we be say in a daily shoe, they think life. But as it be like this, no be every woman day like that. I they tell you, no be every woman day like that. Oh, as I just thought this thing, I call remember mommy Khadija. She now for like throw more light for this thing. But any which way, I don't see Aisha for Nabawa, never give up. He say, oh, Nessie, the woman and her daughter, they betray her husband. How many can train another person picking up to the point of her becoming a medical doctor? Say, how much money will be say he don't spend on her education, feeding plus included of every. Say the man over here too. This isn't also trying to claim another man's daughter. He said this one will be trying to claim another man's daughter because all he wanted from them is to be picture of whoever they want to be. All right. Thank you, Aisha. Ah, Mama Doje. He say, child, this thing they painful. He say, who knows if the suit will be said the precious man go by. Now with this good man money self, nobody know. Oh, because it's possible. Say the woman, the daughter, go carry akwala, give that biological father, go and buy suit. Things they happen. You see why? Man, we sabi talk, they talk, say, he better make it three chicken. Man, we sabi say, he better make go train chicken. Than to train person. We don't be your own. Our gender, no, they try. Then go make men come the fear us now. This number down small but mighty. Mama don't jet. No, be give the man with Sabi say, go buy stone. Just put on for pot, made it boil. All right, as the level be like this now, time don't they give me signal. Say, make a close mouth. Please come for this matter. Okay. As I want close mouth, I'm person come bring another talk on. He say, Oyibo pepper spray. Firstly, say to train children, e no easy. Say, make and narrate my story, give you Oyibo. Although my own kind of day different. Say, I was training another person, although now my uncle, Pekin, Abi, because where you write, I don't really get him. He say, I was training from another person, although now my uncle. Maybe now your uncle Pekin be the train. Okay. Most now your uncle Pekin the train. He said the training to the core, even more than their children. It makes me feel love. Okay. When I do graduation, my real parents were present, but my uncle and his wife stood as parents. Okay. On that day, anyone that sow should reap what they planted. That woman no try. Okay, I then now the talk see in uncle train him. Say when they do in graduation, say in real parents they come, but your uncle and your wife they still stand as parents, as guardian, because no be actual parents train and go school. Say now your uncle, say they stand as parents for in graduation. Ah, this the apple, no. This one will be say Victor Bivan, they come out a big sword for inside the WhatsApp. She lanto be lanto. To salute to you. Oh, this one say the mother no try you. He say you bodo go yaro. Kai, 24 years no be beans now. Nah? Alright. And as the level be like this, time don't reach your cycle, close mouth for inside life. But they talk say a word is enough for the wise. I beg. Husband and wife, make you. They put your husband inside or your wife inside. You want to do something, let her know. And again, make you throw away old firewood number. Old firewood. It dey burn oh.

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Zen touch that dial. If not, I'm not going to do anything.